0: let it be said that the people choose them.
1: Don't use Biro, change anything.
0: Don't use Biro.
1: Please.
0: Like one, the former governor here, who is the minister now, they talk about snatch. He said they want to snatch the victim.
1: Don't be Rahul.
0: Oshu Adeleke demands arrest of the man who don't talk with you talk. And the biggest story we there for the Sun newspaper, Obasanjo Jonathan Obi expressed worry over state of democracy. Minister of Democracy get hunchback. Former president says excessive judicial intervention in political affairs is worrisome.
1: Oga did not talk for leadership. See, in the advocacy, people use this Swiss style. Swiss, don't be Switzerland. Swiss style presidency to take up power concentration. Because it's a better way in the why do you want it? It's Swiss style, make it one. It's
0: better.
1: Now we don't come out, we don't get back up power again.
0: Jonathan.
1: The usefulness of the hearing where now?
0: He's making a suggestion. It depends upon us to agree or not. So, 2027, ADC don't compare governorship rules, governance rules, wants to play different politics. How this was the most on this paper. Safe schools, federal government to change security in vulnerable communities with man of war.
1: There's a losses and disruptions and breaking there as labor people that group ground flights from airport yesterday. So see anybody will fly very late in night. They say Nigeria's democracy, they say need to review with the review arm. And they say Sokoto, Kaduna, Adamawa, 10 others. They want to experience flood. In August, he met the talk. Looking at the year now, Sokoto, Kaduna, Adamawa, and 10 other states in Nigeria, they said they will experience flood. Everyone for August, this August will be Naso, he met the talker. Osun governorship election confirmed. They say CSOs, that is civil society organization there, they don't condemn Senator Fadahunsi's call. Where they made they do violence. They say, Balaba like you, now you talk like small begin. I go say, maybe they kill people. No, we don't expect that. So, guy, the man say, no talk, so what do you talk? You say, maybe they use both kill and call people. No, the man, after the election, they go ask them, guy.
2: Amadi
1: don here. They say federal government want to habitate 417 grazing reserves. They say government go pay workers. We don't disengage 20 years ago. People we don't come up for service. We don't see their money collect. Since 20 years, government could give them, pay them.
0: Yeah,

0: Okay, you cannot be talking. You cannot be talking to us if you don't know where you are. I see that news yesterday.
1: By the grace of God.
0: Special thank you to Frederick Ayemi for his kind production.
1: Boye.
0: Prince Boye. Akintola.
1: Of the show of Ogbomoso family.
0: Yes. And every other person who don't listen to us this morning.
1: Frederick Ayemi, thank you very much.
0: Yes. Namibia, your fantastic brother, Amadi Joe. By the grace of God, only my way tall, full ground, Kiriba. You call me the high chief. Yeah, my friend. Please don't spend your money before you enter your country.
1: Femi, I will soon have my name. Thank you very much. Until the same time next week. For now, we'll say
0: game.
1: Bye-bye.

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at 10, Radio 1. Ahead of the commissioning of the fresh food hub at Penn Cinema Gege today, the Lagos State Government has issued a traffic advisory to motorists and commuters. Lagos State Commissioner for Transportation, Mr. Oluwaseun Oseyemi, the advisory warned of possible traffic congestion around the Penn Cinema Agege access as a result of the expected influx of vehicles and pedestrians to the event. It is closed that Governor Babajide Sanwo-Olu will commission the facility between 11 a.m. and 3 p.m. Mr. Oseyemi urged motorists to intend to use the affected corridor to plan their journeys ahead of time and, where possible, take alternative routes to avoid unnecessary delays. The Lagos State Government has directed manufacturers, importers and distributors to disclose any material changes to their products, including alterations to packaging, ingredients, size and quality, warning that violators will face regulatory sanctions. General Manager of the Lagos State Consumer Protection Agency, LASCOPA, Mr. Afolabi Solebo, handed down the directive at a forum in Ikeja as part of efforts to strengthen consumer protection and curb deceptive trade practices in the state. Mr. Solebo said LASCOPA would intensify market surveillance and enforcement, stressing that commuters have a right to accurate, clear, and sufficient information about products before making purchasing decisions. He also urged businesses to standardize the display of essential information, such as date of production, expiry dates, batch numbers, and product measurements, while warning that failure to comply with the federal competition laid down regulations will attract appropriate sanctions. Traditional rulers across Ogun State have been enjoined to deploy their influence at the grassroots to mobilize their subjects for peaceful, responsible and informed participation in the 2027 general election. Ogun State Governor Prince Dapo Abiodun gave the charge while inaugurating the Alaki and Paramount Ruler of Igbaland, Badido Sunbadibo, as the new chairman of the Ogun Council of Obas at the Obas Complex, Governor's Office, Okemoso Abeokuta. Oba Gbadebo succeeded Oba Kehinde Olubele, the Olu of Ilaro and Paramount Ruler of Yewa Land, whose two-year tenure as chairman of the council ended recently. Prince Abiodun urged the monarchs to educate their subjects on the importance of civic participation and encouraged them to shun violence, thuggery, hatred, and other acts capable of threatening the peace and stability of the state before, during, and after the elections. A Northern Sociopolitical Advocacy Group, Mariwa Think Tank, has commended the registrar of the Joint Admissions and Matriculation Board, JAMB, Professor Shegwa Ino, for personally intervening in the resolution of more than 5,000 pending complaints from candidates and other clients of the board within 5 days. Convener of the group, Alhaji Muhammad Yakubu, described the intervention as a demonstration of responsive leadership, accountability, and commitment to improve public service delivery. Alhaji Yakubu, in a statement, said Professor Aino's decision to personally relocate the board Servicom unit to examine the complaint had helped restore confidence among candidates facing challenges during the examination and admission processes. The complaints, which covered issues ranging from biometric verification failures, payment and e-pin difficulties to inappropriate examination venues, lost phones and SIM cards, as well as challenges with the central admissions process and system caps, were resolved during the exercise. That's the news update at 10. Thank you for listening. My name is

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Announcer, the management.

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This is welcoming you to English Browser Programming for this lovely Tuesday morning. My name is Eita Adebisi. 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My name is Eitai of IDBC. Once again, good morning. Welcome.

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Mountain's most popular tunes. And that's a tune for the song Mother and Child. And we've adopted it on this program, Your Baby and You, because of it.

0: their coach. She's with our National Broadcast Academy. She's a coach, licensed coach for that matter, seasoned broadcaster. But as far as this program is concerned, she is a mother. So she's been there, seen it all, done that, done this. Kechi, you're welcome.
1: Thank you for having me on the show this morning.
0: And I dare say she's looking really, really pretty. She just came up from me.
2: Feel everything now. Like, feel good. Why?
0: She came looking like someone who came from me. Okay, so let's leave in Kechi now. Kechi, we've left you now. Is it okay?
2: Yeah.
0: All right, so I have another guest in the studio. And also from NBA, National Broadcast Academy, Jacqueline Bruce Bell, seasoned broadcaster, coach also, and wonderful colleague and friend of mine. Jacqueline Bruce Bell, you're welcome.
1: Thank you, PG. Great to be on this program once again.
0: Yeah, if you remember, there was a time two of us anchored Entertainment Waves on Network Studio.
1: Yes.
0: And people told us it was a ring. You know,
1: yeah, it was fun.
0: We transited from that. Okay, so those are my guests. We're still expecting one more when she comes. I'll introduce her, but we'll continue. We'll stick up with the program while we wait for her to join us. What are we discussing today? We are looking at the issue of nannies, having nannies for your baby. There are many questions we need to ask concerning this very critical of matters. The issue of having a nanny or nannies for your baby is not a light one. So we need to be guided, we need intelligence to be provided as far as that is concerned. So let me come to you, Kechi McCall.
1: Yes.
0: I've heard some men argue and say, during the time of their mothers didn't have nannies. I mean, all these women are becoming lazy now. Which one is nanny? My mom carried me, carried my younger brother at the same time, blah, blah, blah. So I'm asking, how important, indispensable are nannies? Can they be done without? Or are they very important?
1: Okay.
0: Can we also borrow from your experience? Why not?
1: I didn't have a nanny.
0: Oh.
1: I didn't like the idea of having a nanny.
0: You didn't?
1: I never did. So I slowly raised my kids. I had to wring it all throughout until they grew older. I just didn't like the idea of someone who isn't trained, who doesn't understand how to handle kids, manage my babies. So it didn't work out with me, so I did not have one. But I'm not saying it is completely, no, it's essential. Because I know that my job gave me that kind of leverage to, so I could, you know, role play it both working and also caring for my child.
0: Okay.
1: But some work or some jobs will require that you should have a nanny. And so there's nothing wrong with that. My grouse is, we don't have agency that actually get qualified people to handle babies. What we see do is you go to the village and pick your uncle's daughter and bring her to your house, who's also a child. And that one begins to look after your own baby.
0: A child looking after a child.
1: It's completely child abuse as well. So for the men saying, you know, men, I don't think men really understand what it takes to combine nursing a baby and the job. There's nothing wrong if you want to have a nanny. And some men agree with it.
0: Yeah.
1: But the only aspect is, are they qualified to take care of those children?
0: Okay. All right. Jacqueline.
1: Yep.
0: Your alias keep, you know, coming to my town. Jacqueline Bruce. Let's come to you. What do you think? How essential a nanny is? Do you think they can be done without?
1: It's dicey. I feel it depends on the woman and the position she finds herself. Personally, growing up, I wasn't raised with a nanny.
0: Okay.
1: My mom did it all alone. There were no house helps, no auntie,

0: uncles. Probably because I had older siblings, so they could play the role mm. when she had to go to work as I was growing up.
1: Mm.
0: But personally, as a mother, I'm going to be a first-time mother soon, by God's grace.
1: Okay.
0: I don't think I'll be dealing with a nanny. Simply because I am not totally in tune with having a stranger in my house.
1: Okay.
0: No matter how seemingly close that person may be.
1: Mm.
0: Like you said, uncle's daughter, grandmother, sister's daughter,
1: mm.
0: whatever the case may be. I am not comfortable with that.
1: Mm.
0: But in saying that also, that's why I said it depends on the situation the woman finds herself. She may find herself in a position where she needs a nanny. Probably because of the kind of job she's doing. Let's say she's a personnel. When I mean say personnel, that's someone who is a member of the armed forces.
1: Yes.
0: And she has to be on duty where she has to carry her gun to keep duty, to keep watch at the duty post.
1: Mm.
0: You wouldn't expect her to carry her baby to such a duty.
1: Definitely.
0: So if a woman is in that kind of situation, and a nanny will be the solution to having her help, having helper take care of her child,
1: mm.
0: then it's not a do without.
1: Yeah.
0: So any man who says because his mother did it, your wife is not your mother.
1: Good.
0: Your wife is your wife. So understand the
1: situation.
0: Please
1: marry your mother. Marry.
0: Yeah, marry your mother. If not, face the situation as it is. So that's
1: great.
0: It. Yeah.
1: All right. Great answers coming from two great ladies in the studio. Don't forget, we are looking at the subject of nannies. You know, which is a very critical aspect of baby care for mothers. All right, now, you know, I heard you say, because I was going to ask a question around that, and two of you mentioned it, that you're not comfortable leaving your child or your baby with a stranger or maybe with a relative, a child, handling a child or something like that. So, now I'm wondering, growing up, did my mom have nannies? No, we didn't have professional nannies, but we had, you know, relatives, you know, cousins, nephews, distant relatives who came to manage us. I remember that. And it worked out very fine. And many people kind of favor that because you're looking at somebody who you're familiar with as against somebody you don't know from Ahada. An agency just recommended her, said that she's trained, and that's it. So I'm wondering if somebody is looking out for a nanny, which would you suggest she should look out for? Somebody she's familiar with, somebody sourced from a family, maybe from her husband's family or her own family, or a total stranger sourced from an agency. Catch up.
2: Okay, so let me correct that notion that I don't remember what you were saying right now. Do you know that majority of child abuse of the boy child, particularly is by nannies? If you ask, bring out 10 men, and they will tell you that my first experience sexually was through our nanny, who was also maybe a teenager, or their cousin. The risk is so enormous that you will need to do double check, triple check, quadruple checks before you bring any person into your house. I don't care if it's your sister's son or daughter. Everyone to me is a suspect. I don't trust anybody to my kids.
1: But which risk is higher?
2: From an agency, they've done their background checks. And they only get adults. They don't get children who come take care of the kids.
1: Okay.
2: And they're more mature. They are women. And they're more younger adults. Perhaps in their 20s, they are more adults until, you know, who are being recruited in that agency. And I want to assume they've done their background checks. They have been trained. I know of some agencies in Lagos where they train all those nannies on what to do and how to care for children. Even as regard even to their physical health, their mental health. So they are quite expensive, but they have been trained.
1: Mm.
2: Those ones can manage a child.
1: Okay.
2: When you bring in your cousin, daughter, who is like 9, 10, 11, what does she know about child care?
1: Mm.
2: What does she know? I have seen videos of horrible things done to kids in the home. Some parents put a camera in their homes and they are seeing a whole lot of crime being committed to the kids.
1: Yeah.
2: It is terrible.
1: Mm.
2: So, I don't think it's if I would have a nanny, I would rather go through an agency and I will still do my own background checks to ensure that they are qualified to raise children.
1: All right. Jacqueline Bruce, I come to you. Now, how important is it to do medical examination, even psychiatric examination, for a prospective nanny? How important is that?
0: Extremely important. Very important. Because you are living the most important thing of your life, or the most important, the most valuable property you have, your children, your baby, in care of that person. Be that person, be your relative or from the agency, trust is important. So you need to do a background check on those issues when it comes to health issues. I know these days a lot of people go for, they make sure the potential nannies or house helps go for HIV tests.
1: Okay.
0: They go for hepatitis B tests.
1: Not many subject them to psychiatric evaluation.
0: No, not many subject them to, not many subject them to psychiatric.
1: Because we have cases all over
0: the
1: place.
0: So I believe that's one that should be added now because of the situation on ground.
3: Yeah. Yeah.
0: Because there was a video I saw of a lady, just like you said, people putting cameras now in their homes. And she didn't know they were watching her in the CCTV. She actually took the pot down, urinated in the pot, and cooked with the pot, with the urine. So if there was no CCTV, and how many of us can afford having the CCTV that you monitor everywhere you go to? Not everyone can afford that. So even if it's a family member, if it's the agency, do a thorough check and check again and check again. You can never be too careful.
1: Yeah.
0: But at least do the basics, the health check, the hygiene check, because it's not everybody that is clean. What you call clean for the other person may just be normal. Wash your hands after you use the bathroom every time. They'll tell you, I'm waiting up. But for you, that is the kind of cleanliness you want.
1: Yeah.
0: So you need to check and see that whoever is coming into your home, as in you can cross and dot your eyes on this person. If then the psychiatric part, too many loose cases. A lot of people are mental right now. People have issues. So don't let someone come into your home with her mental or his mental case. Because when you say nannies, don't look at it that it's just the females that do that. We also have boys. We also have boys that help out in the homes. So look at both ways. So you need to check them before you leave your child with someone who will turn your baby upside down, thinking that that's how the baby will stop crying. So that's it.
2: Let me come in with the physical, with the
1: psychiatric.
2: It is not psychiatric evaluation, please. Let's not. It is called personal assessment test, and it is done at Yaba Psychiatric Hospital.
1: Okay.
2: And you pay for it. You just get to see a psychologist who will give you like about 100 questions, and you answer from your what you've answered. They can assess you and know, okay, you're fit or not fit. So don't scare anyone.
0: So
2: when they are going
1: it's not a psychiatric evaluation.
0: But why are they doing it?
2: It's done by a psychologist.
1: It's okay. We understand where she's coming from. That's okay. That's absolutely okay. Now, there's another interesting angle to this conversation of having nannies. I remember a young woman who told me, I mean, she has a very demanding job. And I kept wondering, why won't you get a nanny for goodness sake? Why? Your job is so demanding. You know. She said, no, I don't want their trouble. What? Then one of those days she confided in me, said, look, I don't my husband, I'm not too I can't really vouch for my husband. I don't want to put him into temptation. You understand? You know, so I said, hey, go and get a mama now. She said, please, I don't want sleeping mama or young girl. I don't. So, now, two of you are women. When conversation extends to that, how should women handle that? Let's suppose there's a wife who, I just said, I don't, lady said, mm-hmm. That's exactly what I'm facing. What will you be telling this person? She obviously needs a nanny, but has this fear of, he's my husband, I don't know. I can vouch for his fidelity.
2: When I hear things like this, I get disturbed, because this same man will travel abroad and you will employ a nanny abroad, and he will not cross that limit, because nannies are also workers and they have rights. You can cross that right. So that fear shouldn't come in.
1: Yeah, but even abroad, it happens.
2: No.
1: There have been times when men have had affairs with their nannies.
2: I agree with you. But the thing is this. When you those nannies, they have their fundamental rights. They can even accuse the man of rape. And the man will go in for it for years. So they are more careful.
1: Yeah, but we have nannies who entertain the advance from the man.
2: The men are more trouble abroad. Are you kidding me?
1: Yeah,
2: the men are in more trouble abroad. But here in our climate, there are no laws protecting maids and nannies. So that liberty is there. So I feel that if you understand your man and you know it that time, then you don't bother having a nanny. But if he crosses that line in Lagos State, you'll be arrested for child abuse. You and that man will do your term in Kirikiri prison.
1: It's possible.
2: So to avoid it.
1: It's possible it's mutual.
2: Oh, it's possible.
1: It's possible the nanny also.
0: Have you not heard of nannies that take over?
1: Yes. Have you not heard of such things? The guy has money. It's good.
0: Okay.
1: It's a fine guy.
2: There was an agreement too. The nanny. There'll be a contractual agreement.
1: That's what?
2: You cross that line.
1: Is a no-go
2: I'm
1: area.
2: Telling you.
1: Okay.
0: I feel that for such a woman, then probably she should look at not a living nanny.
1: Good.
0: Not a living nanny. She could come, let there be contract, you resume 8, you close 4. And since she knows her husband has that problem, and she has agreed that she cannot vouch for her husband, then the husband too should make sure the two of them will sign their own contract. So you will not be home that time. No home alone. Within that 8 to 4 that the nanny is going to be working. Like she comes in, Oga, find somewhere to go.
1: Do anything.
0: And when she's done, since she doesn't know what to do, and she needs a nanny, so she should not be a living nanny, and she should not leave her husband alone.
1: I think this is quite practical, if you ask me.
0: They can understand themselves on that level. The man knows he has a problem. The wife has already agreed and accepted.
2: What's the man's problem?
0: He cannot hold himself.
1: Fidelity issues. As a demon in his lineage.
0: So since he knows he has a problem, the nanny should come, walk and go.
1: Yes.
0: Then you, the wife, make sure you tell your husband.
2: So you will now police a nanny and then police your husband.
0: That is the job she has given herself now. Just to police.
1: That's our cross.
0: That's the practical way. If not, the husband, she will just see that. There was a story I heard that happened in this Lagos. Uh-huh. The nanny took over from cooking. The lady was always busy. She comes home 9 p.m., 10 p.m. Nanny took over and became wife. It happens every day. Because it's the nanny he sees. His children comes back from school. It's the nanny they see.
1: Yeah.
0: The nanny gives them food. The nanny prepares the girl's food. From preparing the girl's food, she entered the other room. Case closed. So she has to wake up.
1: So catch up. Wake up and smell the coffee.
2: That's why I didn't bother having a nanny. I did not want to. I don't want to go there. I didn't bother.
1: Okay, that's why you didn't want
2: I
1: to.
2: Slogged this through. It wasn't easy.
1: I faced it. Okay, so we are going to pause here and give you a slice of music. Then when we come back, the conversation will continue. Your baby and you have no radio 1103. My two guests, I give them a word. Listen to this one.

0: Radio Baby on you. We are on the home run stretch now. Just about 2-3 minutes to go. And as they have Nkechi Macaulay here, and then, of course, Jackie Bruce is also in the studio. I'll just take final words from them. And maybe because there's still a pile of questions I have here, so maybe we'll do the part two next Wednesday, depending on what the producer says. All right, so I come to you, Nkechi Macaulay. Your final word on the matter of renting nannies.
1: If you want to rent a nanny, please go through an agency and do your background checks.
0: It must be an agency?
1: Yes.
2: Okay, I will say first, you do your thorough trust and references, get trusted references, ensure that the person has experience with babies, it's not just because you want a nanny, make sure there's safety, check the safety, can they do some CPR, and fourthly, personality and values. Does this person have values, or you just give your child to someone who will impact them with immoral values? So those are all important when you're looking for a nanny, if you must have one. Thank you.
0: And in these days of woman of spiritual experiences, I'm thinking that, you know, so you don't go and rent a witch, you understand, or a demon-infested person. We've heard of people being initiated by nannies and all sorts of things, you know, so I thought one of you were going to say something about that, but it's okay. We are rounding off.
2: You can't put witchcraft in law.
0: You can't put it in law.
2: Yeah.
0: Okay. All right, now, just so you know, this program is open for sponsorship, and for details, you can call the producer on 0803-865-3613. 0803-865-3613. All right, this is how it's been on today's edition of Your Baby and You. Next Wednesday, I'll be here again at the same time, trusting that you also will be here to listen to us. Great thanks to Nkechi Macaulay and Jacqueline Bruce-Bell. Thank you. Until next Wednesday. Bye-bye now. Of course, big thanks to producer Stella Maris.

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9: That Lagos has a floating city. Makoko is in the state of Lagos and has been built over water. People use waterways to travel through the city. It's a unique city in Nigeria. This is a fact about our Lagos.
0: From today's unedited stories, straight from the heart of the people, this is Major News. 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

department alerts motorists to traffic disruptions around Shell Cinema and Digit Access. Bankers Association calls for increased funding to micro, small and medium enterprises. In terms of the cry challenges of industrial training, Syrian court sentences ousted president to death. Now the news in detail. My name is Lee Tayo, NBC. Ahead of the commissioning of Fresh Food Hub at Fencing Magigi today, the Lagos State Government has issued a traffic advisory to motorists and commuters. The Lagos State Commissioner for Transportation, Mr. Luashimu Oshiemi, in the advisory, a warned of possible traffic congestion around the Fencing Magigi as this is a result of the expected influx of vehicles and pedestrians to the event. It is close that Governor Babajide Sanwo-Olu will commission the facility between 11 a.m. and 3 p.m. Mr. Oshiemi urged motorists who intend to use the affected corridor to plan their journeys ahead of time and, where possible, take alternative routes to avoid unnecessary delays. He said officers of the Lagos State Traffic Management Authority last month will be deployed to the area to regulate traffic and ensure smoother movement of vehicles and commuters during the event. The government, he added, would regret any inconvenience the temporary traffic situation might cause, while appreciating the understanding and cooperation of residents and other employees. While the Lagos State Government has directed manufacturers, importers and distributors to disclose any material changes to their products, including alterations to packaging, ingredients, size and quality, warning that violators will face regulatory sanctions. General Manager of Lagos State Consumer Protection Agency, LASCOPA, Mr. Folakinshilebo, handed down the directive at the forum in Ikeda as part of efforts to strengthen consumer protection and deceptive trade practices in the state. Mr. Shilebo said LASCOPA will intensify market surveillance and enforcement, stressing that consumers have a right to accurate, fair and sufficient information about products before making purchasing decisions. He also urged businesses to standardize the display of essential information such as date of production, expiry date, batch numbers, and product measurements, while warning that failure to comply with the federal competition laid down regulations would attract appropriate sanctions. Mr. Shilebo urged consumers to carefully examine product labels and report suspected cases of misleading labeling or undisclosed manufacturing product modifications through LASCOPA's established complaints channels. The Chartered Institute of Bankers of Nigeria, CIBN, says the recent recapitalization of Nigerian banks should translate into increased lending to micro, small and medium enterprises, MSMEs, to drive economic growth. President and Chairman of the Council of CIBN, Dr. Dele Alabi, stated this is a news conference in Lagos ahead of the Institute's 19th Annual Banking and Finance Conference scheduled for next month in Abuja. Dr. Alabi said banks could no longer rely heavily on government securities and lending to only large corporations, as declining yields and tighter margins were changing the banking landscape. He said increased capital available to banks should be deployed to productive sectors, particularly MSMEs, which he described as critical drivers of economic growth and employment. The CIBN president said lending to MSMEs could be both profitable and secure if banks adopt strong risk management

0: a strong building, a strong risk management culture, building the infrastructure, and you discover that you could lend to SMEs in a profitable and secure manner. In actual fact, some of the microfinance people were already doing it, and in flush loans, the NPL ratio for lending to those to that sector is not necessarily too high. We're planning to build SME clusters in Nigeria. Institute is leading.
1: SME firms and clinics to help small businesses address challenges such as poor corporate governance, inadequate financial records, and weak accounting systems, thereby making them more attractive to lenders. It said the Institute's annual conference will provide a platform for policymakers, regulators, and industry stakeholders to develop practical solutions to challenges confronting Nigeria's financial sector. Traditional rulers across Ogun State have been enjoined to deploy their influence at the grassroots to mobilize their subjects for peaceful, responsible, and informed participation in the 2027 general election. Ogun State Governor Prince Dakwabiodun gave the charge while inaugurating the Alaki and paramount ruler of Ekpaland, Obadedot Obadebo, as new chairman of the Ogun State Council of Obas and the Obas Complex, Governor's Office, Okemoso Abeokuta. Babadebo succeeded Obakeng Deolubele Deolu Obilaro and paramount ruler of Yewaland, whose two-year tenure as chairman of the council ended recently. Prince Abiodun urged the monarchs to educate their subjects on the importance of civic participation and encourage them to shun violence, thuggery, hatred, and other acts capable of threatening the peace and stability of the state before, during, and after the elections. Described the 2027 elections as an important democratic transition, stressing that the strength of democracy was measured not only by the votes cast, but also by the peace, responsibility, and sound judgment with which citizens exercised their franchise. The governor also commended the traditional rulers for their continued support for his administration, describing them as strategic partners in maintaining peace, strengthening security, and deepening grassroots. The Trade Union Congress has called on the federal government to first track the establishment of state police, saying Nigerians should not continue to suffer insecurity because of political concerns surrounding the proposal. President General of TUC, Comrade Festus Osifo, with the fourth in Abuja, while addressing journalists on economic and social issues affecting Nigerian workers and the wider population. Comrade Osifo said concerns that politicians could misuse state police should not prevent its establishment, arguing that politicians constitute less than 0.1% of the population, and their interests should not outweigh the security needs of the majority. He urged the federal government to secure the necessary support from the states for the proposed legislation while deploying modern technology and equipment to complement security efforts and treating insecurity as an emergency. You're listening to the Major News at 11 from Radio 1, the State of Radio Nigeria, the best radio station of the year. A reminder of our headlines. Lagos government alerts motorists to traffic disruptions around Prince Imadi. Bankers Association call for increased funding to micro, small and medium enterprises and store to come. Interns decry challenges of industrial training. Syrian cook sentences out.

got towards Shireen and as challenging because it exposes them to a clear gap between academic theory and real-world workplace demands. In an interview with Radio 1, the intern said they face difficulty in navigating unfamiliar professional environments. One of the interns, an engineering student, explained that textbooks do not always match the specific software, tools, or physical equipment used on the jobs. Others also narrated the challenges they went through in their search for a reputable organization for industrial training. They also required the high cost of transportation, feeding, and poor mentorship from schools

0: biggest challenge for me has been, you know, adapting to the real industrial environment. Yeah, in school we learn the theory, but you know, seeing these large machines and understanding how they actually work is a completely different experience on its own. It can be demanding at times, but it also helped me gain practical experience. And
1: just the stress and the putting my personal goals and the entire working hours together.
2: The transport money is too much. I've been spending like 2 months a day for transport, and then some of the staff they too they might not be friendly.
3: Vincent unanimously agreed that although the experience is demanding, it has helped them to understand the realities of the workplace and improve their practical skills. The National Association of Nigerian Students and Turkish Zone has appealed to the Senate to extend the Nigeria Education Loan Fund, NELFUND, to eligible Nigerian studying in accredited institutions abroad. The association with a cordial engagement with the vice chairman of the Senate Committee on Diaspora and Non-Governmental Organizations, Mr. Anthony Yaro. Vice President, Turkish Zone, Mr. Daniel Opala, said the delegation sought greater government attention to the welfare and educational financing challenges of confronting Nigerian students in the diaspora. NAN specifically called for a review of the existing NELFUND framework to enable qualified Nigerian students enrolled in accredited foreign institutions to benefit from government-backed education loans. The association says students studying abroad are facing rising financial pressures due to tuition, accommodation costs, and exchange rate fluctuations. Away from Nigeria, the Syrian court has sentenced the ousted former president Bashar al-Assad to death in absentia after convicting him of war crimes and crimes against humanity committed during the country's civil war. It is the first conviction secured against Mr. Assad, who fled to Moscow with his family after his regime collapsed in December 2024, ending more than 5 decades of his family's rule over Syria. His cousin, Mr. Tefnaji, former head of political security in the southern province of Daraa, was also sentenced to death after being convicted of charges including murder, the intentional killing of children under 15, and torture leading to death. The court also sentenced six other former military and security officials to death in absentia, including Mr. Mahir al-Assad, the former commander of the Army's Elite 4th Division, and former Defense Minister Mr. Fahad al-Farij, while hundreds of people gathered outside the courthouse holding photographs of relatives killed under the former regime and celebrating the verdict. The ruling comes as Syria's interim government continues to prosecute former regime officials over abuses committed during the uprising that began in Daraa in March 2011 and later escalated into a civil war in which hundreds of thousands of people were killed. Now to sports. Casino United player Chinedu Ozor is in the intensive care unit of Casino General Hospital after he was initially pronounced dead following a collapse during a pre-season match yesterday. The slump occurred during Katsina United's match against Niger Tornadoes at the Gusau Island pre-season cup in Katsina and was subsequently rushed to a nearby hospital where he was pronounced dead. However, after the club took his body to Katsina General Hospital, medical personnel reportedly noticed movement and he was subsequently taken back to the intensive care unit. Meanwhile, one of the clubs participating in the tournament, Barao FC, has withdrawn from the competition, accusing the organizers of allowing the tournament to continue despite the incident. The incident has again raised concerns about medical preparedness at football venues in Nigeria. Public infrastructure belongs to all. Say no to vandalism, say yes to responsibility. Now to the major news at 11, you look at our top stories again. Head of the commissioning of Fresh Food Hub at Pensimagi yesterday, the Lagos State Government has issued a traffic advisory to motorists and commuters. You heard that the Chartered Institute of Bankers of Nigeria says bank recapitalization should boost lending to micro, small and medium enterprises in order to drive economic growth. We also told you that some interns in Lagos have described industrial training as challenging because it exposes them to a clear gap between academic theory and real-world workplace demands. On the foreign Senate hearing, court has sentenced the ousted former President Bashar al-Assad to death in absentia after convicting him of war crimes and crimes against humanity. That's the news. Share your stories and eyewitness accounts with us. Our Facebook page is www.facebook.com/radio10355. 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It was edited by Akinboye Kutola. My name is Iyitayo Adepsia. Thank you for listening. Good morning.
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6: Have you heard the news? The federal government of Nigeria, through its direct benefit transfer program, has started the disbursement of 75,000 naira per household in three installments of 25,000, 25,000, 25,000 naira. Each recipient must have a validated national identification number, NIN, to receive the payment on behalf of their household members. To benefit, your household must be in the National Social Register of Poor and Vulnerable Households in Nigeria. The federal government's direct benefit transfer program is helping to reduce the effect of suffering while promoting financial and economic inclusion for the poor and vulnerable population in Nigeria.
7: Sunana Safiya Ismail, ni daga Gwagwalada Area Council, a karkashin Giri, ina da yara bakwai da mijina. Sanana Sadda Itachi, kwe da momi da yawa. 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
8: This message is brought to you by the Federal Ministry of Information and National Orientation, Federal Ministry of Humanitarian Affairs and Poverty Reduction, in collaboration with the National Social Investment Programs Agency, National Social Safety Nets Coordinating Office, and the National Cash Transfer Office.
9: Nigerian politics, a representative democracy, is characterized by systemic erosion over the years. Politicians have always explored the riddle of time, yet time waits for no one. 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It's time for real talk. It's time for answers. Welcome to the Political Roundtable. 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

0: warm welcome to the Political Roundtable on Radio 1 103.5 FM from the stable of Radio Nigeria, the best radio station of the year. I am Akinboye Akintola, your host on the flagship political program on radio. Today we shall zero in on Osun 2026 governorship election slated for Saturday. Two guests are expected to give insights on the subject matter. One of them is a seasoned political analyst and democratic rights activist, Mr. Abiodun Sowunmi, while the other is the Lagos chairman of Accord Party, Mr. Dele Oladeji. Our phone line 0704-700-3341 is open, and your voice can be the news today. The program returns shortly. Stay tuned.
1: The Political Roundtable will be right back.

0: case you don't know, I can tell you that Osun State, which derives its name from the venerated River Osun and known as the State of the Living Spring, was created on August 27, 1991 by the military regime of General Ibrahim Babangida. It's on record that it was carved out of the old Oyo State, with Oshogbo designated as its capital. Of the 36 states in Nigeria, Osun is the 9th smallest in area and 19th most populous, with an estimated population of about 5 million people. From 1991 to 1999, the state was governed by four military administrators and the first civilian governor, Mr. Isiaka Adeleke. In the Fourth Republic, which began in 1999, the state has witnessed five governors, from Chief Bisi Akonde to the incumbent Senator Ademola Adeleke, who is seeking re-election and contesting against 13 other candidates. As the Osun governorship election draws nearer, the spate of attacks, killings and blame games is creating tension in the state and setting the stage for what could become one of the most fiercely contested and volatile elections in Nigeria's electoral history. What can be done to ensure peaceful, credible and fair governorship election in Osun on Saturday? Join the conversation through the telephone number 0704-700-3341. It's still your midweek political tonic, the political roundtable from the number one all news, all talk, and all sports radio station, Radio 1, 103.5 FM. To hear your views on Osun 2026 governorship election and matters arising, again, the telephone number to call is 0704-700-3341. I'll be bringing on our guest very soon. Stay tuned.
1: The political roundtable will be right.

0: Joining me via the telephone to appraise Osun governorship election and matters arising is a political analyst and democratic rights activist, Mr. Biodun Sowunmi. You're welcome, sir.
1: Thank you for having me.
0: All right, Mr. Sowunmi, give us a candid appraisal of Osun governorship election slated for Saturday.
1: It's going to be a very tough, very close race for several reasons. In the sense that what obtained in the previous election would not be obtaining now. In the previous election, we had an Omishori who overwhelmingly commands even if a vote, you know, standing on the standing alone, and later voted, you know, to get to Yetola in, and then subsequently he moved to APC, became the national secretary. Now he is supporting Oyebamiji, the APC candidate. Again, we had Dr. Oyelola, who in any case is more or less the leader or the real influencer in Odot, and former governor of the state, former military state also in Lagos. He has declared his support for Oyebamiji. But on the other side, you have an incumbent governor who is firmly rooted in the Osun politics through his family. In addition to that, he's in control of several means of influencing voters in the state, including the media apparatus. Furthermore, he actually made efforts to achieve some meaningful improvement in the infrastructural facilities in Osun State. Notwithstanding his efforts, there were also issues around the Lamego Bridge, which seems to be structurally defective, then a concrete road in the filling of even before the bridge. So there were concerns, and then some were raising issues around the 34 million that are being paid as school meals when meals are not being provided in schools. Those are the drawback, you know, for him. Then, of course, we have the issues of perceived killing of the chairman of Ikiri local government. So when you look at the major towns, we are looking at Osogbo, the state capital, looking at Iwo, where it's less popular because of the mobile of the airport in Iwo Osun, the location of that airport to his own home state in Ede, hometown in Ede, at a high cost of 139 million naira. So he has his drawback in some major towns in Ijibu also. Ilesha is highly competitive. I don't think they have any meaningful gains in Ilesha. It's between the ADC, Najim Salam's, that's our request party, and the APC because of the influence of some Ijesha senators and House of Representatives, Wole Oke, the DG campaign, and Senator Fadam Zin. So, more or less, it will depend on the turnout. The turnout in Ede is expected to be very high because the governor will be the son of the soil. And Oshubu is also going to be mixed because of Oyebamiji's influence. So, a lot will depend on turnout in every major town. If the turnout is high, Oyebamiji probably will win that election. If the turnout is low, and given the fact that the turnout in Ede is expected to be high at Oshubu,
0: all right, Mr. Sowunmi, speaking of voter apathy and the possibility of a large turnout during the election, I'm going to read you a message from one of our Hikmat Iyola, who sent in this message that political tension and violence keep increasing with the election barely 3 days away. What more can be done, Mr. Sowunmi?
1: The pattern in Osun going into history is every single governing party is violent, local, and quite often because if you are the ruling party, if you don't look for ways of intimidating voters to record a low turnout in other areas and then ensure a high turnout in your own area, you probably will face a major problem. It has always been the case with every single governor in Osun. Now, the danger in it all is that if there's so much passive violence particularly when we had, you know, from the senator representing from Ibukun, Father Osei, saying that, look, we are going to have to rise up, that they will rise up to that violence and, you know, checkmate them. In that situation, it also means that we have a lockdown now in the governor's hometown, in Ede. Should that happen? And that would entirely affect the turnout in the whole state. And my own projection is that the turnout will be about between 35 and 40. And if we're able to achieve that, maybe that would be reasonable given the climate of fear, anxiety, and killings going on in Osun. Osun is gradually becoming the killing fields in the southwest.
0: Mr. Showumi, there's another question from Catherine Adebola, and it reads, many citizens are worried about the credibility and transparency of the election. How can voters be assured that their votes will count and that the election will be free and fair?
1: Oh, I am certainly confident that even the performance of INEC in Ekiti and the lessons also learned from that 90% performance, I in fact think Osun should be better. The major problem is not whether people will vote or not vote. It's actually the politicians. Who will create problem more than the politicians who are stakeholders in the process? INEC will do their job. Logistics are in place already. They have already confirmed that. And also, the Nigerian Police Force and other military formations have expressed their readiness to ensure peace. But can they be everywhere? The IT said there will be four policemen attached, you know, to a polling unit. It means that's a high, you know, heavy security presence. So one can only hope that politicians will not come, you know, to go to some remote places and come in trouble. And that's the major problem we have here. Those who will mark that election, whether it is fair or not fair, whether it is credible or not credible, are the principal stakeholders, the political class themselves, not INEC, not the security forces, who in any case are struggling to maintain, you know, an even legal presence in everywhere in Osun State.
0: Mr. Showumi, there's another one from Ms. Lamiat Abdulrasheed, and she wants to know that the comments from Senator Francis Fadaunsi has drawn the condemnation, widespread condemnation. What do you have to say to it?
1: Well, I have listened to three versions of that statement, and it's clear that Fadaunsi is right, that that statement was abridged. What was about 25 minutes discussion was abridged into that small video using technology. Fine. But notwithstanding that, he made reference clearly in the other version, which in one of the versions which I listened to, the fact that they would respond violence with violence. That should not be coming from the senator. Even though he's saying they will respond, you know, that is, you are talking about retaliation. Are you supposed to retaliate or report cases of violence to the Nigerian Police Force? Like, you are not supposed to help yourself, you know, by taking the law into your own hand. And in my view, irrespective of whether the governor is even perceived to be protecting those who are perpetrating this violence, he will not be there for life. And therefore, it is important to resort to the rule of law. Otherwise, we'll have the rule of the jungle.
0: We don't hope for the rule of the jungle, Mr. Showumi. Finally, from Boluwatife Oyinlola, what is your message to the people of Osun State ahead of Saturday's election?
1: My message is that the people should go out and vote. They should not be afraid. Look, it's in the interest. Politicians have their calculations. The lesser the people that comes out to vote, the better for them. Don't forget, nobody can read where you are returning 60%, 70%, 80% of the voters. It already reduces the margin for the game. If many people come out, you can only, because if the number of votes counted or recorded is higher than the number of accredited voters, then that

0: electoral umpire, security agencies, as well as the leaders of political parties, not just the candidates?
1: Well, we Nigerians are particularly Osun people are looking forward to a fair, credible election, if not better than what we had in '80s. Nobody wants to resolve the results of elections through the courts, and if they could perceive it to be fair and credible, it's a lot better. Even though you can't stop those who want to go to court, they will still go to court. But at the end of the day, the voters themselves will know the umpire has done the right thing. That's minor. On the part of the security services, it's also important for them to maintain an even hand. Their primary concern should be prevention of crime and then protection of the voters, you know, in Osun State. They should not allow themselves to be manipulated or used, and where there are cases of that, they should simply take the situation so seriously, and if need be, arrest the perpetrators, even if it's a police officer. Political stakeholders, you cannot win all the time, and we should also remember one thing. It is the choice of the electorate that matter. There is no way people can force themselves on the electorate, whether you are the governing party or you are the opposition party. Let us all learn how to respect the electorates and who we seek to govern. After all, we always say that we want to serve the people. If you want to serve the people, why must you use force? Why must you impose yourself and force yourself on them? So, for me, I don't think it is right to do that. So, at the end of the day, the voters will reject whoever or whichever party they think is perpetrating the violence.
0: Finally, Mr. Shoumi, from Antonia Okechukwu and Daniel Odumoye, they want you to react to the statement credited to Davido about the outcome of the election.
1: Well, unfortunately, I happen to be in front of Davido, but I don't think that would influence my choice if I'm an election or resident. The simple reason being clear, Davido is an entertainer. That is what he knows how best.
0: And his uncle, the incumbent governor, is a dancer.
1: Yes, his uncle is the incumbent governor. So he's clearly being partisan. But what I think Davido should have done is to allow the record of his uncle to speak for him. After all, he campaigned and lobbied for the uncle to be in office, and the uncle won. And after two terms, the record of the uncle should speak for the uncle, not Davido speaking for the uncle any longer.
0: Mr. Shoumi, thank you very much for your time.
1: Thank you for having me.
0: And we appreciate your time specifically because of your busy schedule for today. Thank you.
1: Thank you.

was Mr. Abiodun Sowunmi, who just gave us his own insights on the forthcoming governorship election in Osun. Now I'm bringing on the Lagos chairman of Accord Party, Mr. Dele Oladeji. Mr. Oladeji, welcome to the political roundtable.

0: beautiful.
1: Mr. Oladeji,
0: Accord Party is the party that currently controls Osun State. Give us a vivid outlook of what is going on in the build-up to the Saturday election.
2: Okay, activities in Osun State are been very top-notch, and it has been of high spirit and a mixture of a little of democratic disappointment. On one hand, the campaign has been going on fine, and even I got a video, I think last night, of the ADC candidates, governorship candidates, being in a convoy with former governor of Osun State, Alekwe Shola. They were passing through Ichigo. They saw an empowerment program of the Accord Party, and these both parties were waving at itself, jumping around. In the video, you even see Accord members leaving their project location, coming to the road to be waving at the convoy of the ADC federal candidate. That's the beauty of democracy in Osun State. Majority of all the other parties are not fighting. They are all working together as seamlessly as they can as opposition. Now, there's another very pitiable side to it where we have attack. A lot of attack against the Accord Party members and leaders, and a very, very, very disappointing scenario where a sitting senator is still instigating violence as of yesterday evening. So that's the scenario for now. The tensions are high, but the people are very optimistic and they are very positive. There will be a large turnout of electorate and the voters in this Saturday election, guaranteed.
0: Mr. Oladeji, we have a question from Fuluwa Adesina, and I'm sure she wants to know what Accord Party is offering the people of Osun State that makes it different from all the 13 political parties that will be contesting in that election.
2: Okay, it's not what Accord is offering, it's what Accord has been offering in the person of the governorship candidates, Governor Adeleke. There's been a lot of unprecedented welfareist policy in Osun State that has impacted so much on the civil service and the civil servant themselves. Many times people wonder, is it only civil servants that are in the Osun State? Even though Osun State, well, Osun State is largely an agrarian state, as in they are majorly into agriculture, and with time, trade too, but not that pronounced, but it is mostly of civil servants. So that's why anything you do to the civil servants in Osun State, you are bringing it to, like, let's say 60 to 70% of Osun State indigents or residents. So Accord has been doing fine with the welfareist policy, and there's been a lot of public infrastructure. We've seen bridges in Lagiri, bridges in Lameco, bridges in Tupika. When I was in Osun State last 3 weeks or so, we do use our way because the bridges are so similar in painting and in the very massive structure that they are. We thought we are at the former bridge. We don't know, we are already at another different bridge.
0: Mr. Oladeji, you are saying Osun has witnessed infrastructural revamp during the current administration.
2: Massive across the state, in every city, every town of Osun State.
0: Okay.
2: That's why the people are standing firmly with their culture.
0: Okay, the question of Precious Ezenwa is similar to the one I've asked you. So let's move on to Boluwa Tifeoyin Lola. Who wants you to tell everybody listening to you now what steps your party has taken to encourage eligible voters to come out and exercise their franchise on Saturday?
2: Okay, the party has been doing its best during the electoral sensitization, which the secretary of the governor was arrested a couple of days ago. He was sensitizing people on how to vote, where to vote. But the reality of it is, we are just doing it for doing sake, because Osun State PM, was it? People of Osun State are very, very, I think they are the most enlightened electoral geography in Nigeria today. They just want to vote. They are so passionate about this election. They don't want to go back to the darkness as they've been seeing themselves. They've seen light in Mali. So the people are ready, and they are very, very enlightened.
0: Okay, let's move on. What are the biggest achievements that you can point to from the administration of Governor Ademola Adeleke? That's another one for Precious Ezenwa.
2: Okay, one thing is, I don't know which one Governor Adeleke will point to himself, because election or whatever. That's what they have been doing for the last 12 years before ADP. So I see ADP paying back the backlog of salary that has been held for months, for years. So that's the highest achievement to me, because when the people are happy, you have a happy nation. When there's welfareism and well-being of the citizen, then the state is secure. So that's the highest budget to me and highest achievement to me.
0: Beautiful. Let's move on to Nosra Abdul Karim, who wants you to tell us the political realignment in over... let me take it again. She wants your reaction to the recent political alignment where a faction associated with former governor Iloila declared support for the APC candidate. Your reaction, sir?
2: Okay, if this personal situation can, like, check my Facebook page, Honorable Didi Oladeji, on Facebook, you will see some videos. There have been some residents at the region of Ukuku, where former governor Yola comes from, and even the whole of Odoti, which is his local government, saying because of that singular act, they have put away from governor Yola. They have been detailing all these past irregularities about political stand, how he's so shifty and unstable in his political stand. So it's just a singular act of his, and it's not the first time he's like declaring for one candidate against one candidate. He did this in 2022, but yet people know where they are going. It's just something of no much value, because these are political weights, the political heavyweights in Osun State, yes, because of their precedent. But presently, they have no much electoral value. That's a certainty. He declared from the platform of PDP, then you need to ask Governor Yola, which PDP? Is it the one that is already with PK, or the one that follows Shehima Kide to APM, or the one that follows Gahazim to Accord Party, or the one of Turaki? So which PDP is he actually referring to? Because, so to say, the PDP in Osun is already a carcass, because we've already put a lot of them into Accord. So whatever he's using to endorse the APC candidate is just an empty house, so to say, and that's the truth.
0: Islamiyat Abdurrasheed says some political parties have accused your party and the administration in place in Osun State of vote buying schemes. What's your response to this?
2: Okay, let me bring you to enlightenment on that. What they were doing that day was sensitization. We don't do it in Nigeria. You have this on the prototype ballot paper, and you show people, when you see this logo, this is where you vote. And when you vote, this is how you thumbprint. So you don't thumbprint on the line or the boundary of the thumbprinting position. That's what they were doing at the way at the, was the original, the official was arrested. Another thing that creates a lot of negative impression is this. They said they found the voters register of 1 to 15 in his house. This voters register, I need to enlighten people, it's not a machine for registering voters. No. The voters register is just like you have a school register where you have the list of students in primary 1, primary 2, primary 3, primary 4. As a person, I've been saying it for weeks now, I have the voters register of all the states. And if I want the voters register of all Nigerians, I can have it. You can apply to HIDE. They will give you, it's a public document. What we use it for is for marketing and for campaign. Same message to elite voters in Nigeria. Same message to elite voters in Lagos State. So there's no criminality in whatever that happened on that day. And when I was even arrested, I was released within 24 hours. Because there was no tangible reason for arresting him in the first place.
0: All right, let's move on to Antonia Okechukwu, who says that with the recent allegations of political violence in Osun, how serious is the threat to credibility and peaceful conduct of the forthcoming election?
2: Well, I need to say the truth. Osun State election and democratic governance in Osun State is at risk, a great risk.
0: Tell us.
2: Okay, there's been a lot of wanton, fatal attack against members and leaders of our court party. Some led to fatality where we have loss of life. They documented their online IG. And another thing is, in the past few weeks, there's been a massive arrest of Accord leaders across Osun State. They arrest them without any accusation or any crime, and they put them to Abuja. And in Abuja, they put them in police cells. Some are even sent to prison, this prison, that prison, without any court order. commissioner was even stripped naked, and another house has the media hit Sukuna Jiriki. His house was bombarded, his door was broken down by policemen. These are illegal harassment that is going on. So as soon as things are in Osun State, I will see Senator telling a mammoth crowd to go kill them if you don't see them kill their wife and children. Democracy in Osun State is at great risk, and the police have shown that they are biased over the past week. We don't see FCC, and it is that reports directly to Mr. President, freezing the accounts of the state government. So as it is, the police are at risk in Osun State. That's why we've been calling to the Nigerian police to be above board. We've been calling to all world organizations and government to intervene and impress on Mr. President that democracy will survive in Osun State and there must be a free and fair election. But what has been happening the past weeks till this morning, I don't know if it will change tomorrow, I think it's needed for the Mr. President to come on air and give a national broadcast and insist that democracy and election must be free and fair on Saturday. If this is not done, there might be great risk to democracy and Osun State on Saturday.
0: Mr. Oladeji, please don't entertain any form of pessimism ahead of the election. We are sure everything will come and it will be fine. All right?
2: Hope so, sir.
0: We are very, very sure of that. Now, let's talk to the political actors, the politicians, the security agencies, INEC, as well as all the critical stakeholders that will be involved in this election. What do you expect from them, individually and collectively?
2: Okay, one thing, INEC is main actor in this election as electoral umpire. We have great faith in INEC. They've done it in 2022 when they let the votes of the people to be counted, even against all odds. Yes, these ballots were also perpetrated in 2022. So we still believe so much in INEC, and we move forward in faith to them to still stand their ground and let votes count and be counted. To the police organization, Nigerian Police, in recent time, I've been using force. You know, they are no longer for Nigerian Police Force, but we have been posting and using force behind their name. I hope on Saturday.
0: Why, Mr. Oladeji? Why are you putting force?
2: Yes, because of all these bias and then all these illegal arrests here and there. So I just hope that this Saturday the police, and we wish them to please sustain this democracy. That's what their oath of office and what they signed for. Should sustain democracy, make sure there's a level playing ground, and there's security to the lives and property of every political voter. So that's my advice to them. And the election observer, they should please document and please help us, help Nigerians to salvage and to restore and sustain democratic process, practice, and administration in Osun State.
0: What about the electorate, Mr. Oladeji?
2: To be candid, I think Osun State electorate should be the one lecturing us in Nigeria about electoral duties and roles. They are very, very optimistic. They are very, very isolated. They are waiting for Saturday. They can't even wait for Saturday. I've been in Osun State. I see the vibe. I see the tension. I see the spirit in every average people or person in Osun State. I wish them well.
0: You are quite optimistic, if I get you right.
2: Yeah, very, very.
0: Okay, moving on. Before I let you go, Mr. Oladeji, some people, especially our interns here, I want to get your reaction to the statement credited to Nigerian hip-hop star, Davido, about the outcome of the election. It has drawn widespread criticism, if you allow me to use that word. What do you have to say to it?
2: Okay, what is that statement?
0: The statement that international community will be called in, especially the President of the United States, Donald Trump.
2: Okay, yes, I've heard that. I just want to clarify. One thing is, if anybody have any issue with that statement, that person, they have skeleton in their cupboard.
0: Mm.
2: I've seen someone that posted online, is one uncle, I followed him very well, is IUAD or Jenich. He's accusing the people of inviting foreign government into the international of Nigeria. And I laugh. As well back as 2014, the whole of Ashiwa people are met in Tinubu and the leaders of APC were inviting US government, UK government to intervene and impress on President Yucatan that there should be a free and fair election in 2015. They were writing a series of letters to foreign governments. So why is it not different? Why is it not bad when it comes to the middle style? So if anybody have issues, maybe don't inviting Trump to make sure. sure an influence on Mr. President that they should be free and election in the Tuesday. That means that person has to start voting on election day. It's a very good thing. It's better when you see a senior senator inciting violence and you run to foreign governments and agencies to intervene than for you to release or pick up arms against each other. That's a very welcome idea. Myself, I was a forum of chairman of a good party in Southwest. The last 2 weeks, we did another press release where we invite AHU, United Nations, US government, and every other world organization to please impress on Mr. President that there should be a free and fair election in Northern States. So there's nothing bad in that. It's a very welcome idea.
0: Mr. Tele Oladeji, Chairman, Lagos Accord Party, thank you for your time on the Political Roundtable.

peaceful election is the responsibility of every citizen. Election is not a battlefield. That's my show today on the Political Roundtable. Special thanks to Mr. Biodun Shoumi and Mr. Dele Oladeji for being a part of it. My appreciation also goes to everyone that contributed to the success of this program, especially Eyitayo Adebisi. For sponsorship and advert placement, call the producer on 0803-7268-199. On behalf of the news management and the executive producer, Abiola Peters, I am Akinboye Akintola. God bless Nigeria.

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0: There is no party like a leg of party, sang musician Banky W. We Lagosians love parties, and no weekend is complete without an Owambe party. With a musician on the bandstand blaring loud music, with partygoers dancing the night away, dressed in ashwebi of different makes and sizes, the Lagos party forms the crazy excitement of the city. The beauty of the Owambe party is that men and women can go to the party and eat to their belly's satisfaction, waiting for the next weekend to come. That's a fact about our Lagos.
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3: Hi everybody, my name is Jamie Martin and I'm the co-founder of Ingenie, Africa's first education technology dedicated incubator program. I think life has taught me three important things. The first one is that there are no excuses. The only person who's responsible for your life and what you do is you. So never blame other people or never look to other people to do things for you or be responsible for things. If you want something to change in your life, you need to take radical action yourself. The second one is the importance of openness to experience and openness to new things. I think that you should get out there and read great literature about other cultures. You should travel to other countries. And as much as possible, you should try new things and learn new things. And the third great life lesson is do what is expedient, not what is useful. So I think in any immediate life situation, there's always kind of an easy choice or an easy thing to do, and then there is the expedient or the right thing to do. And you will always, in the long term, look back and please that you did the expedient or the right thing rather than the easy thing. And that is what life has taught me.

healthcare services, environmental protection, workers' welfare, agricultural revitalization, job creation, and empowerment of the people. During his session, a 39-year-old governorship candidate, African Action Congress, AAC, Mr. Olajide Esan, promised to establish an industrial estate to boost the economy of the state.

0: 39-year-old governorship candidate, African Action Congress, AAC, Mr. Olajide Esan, promised to establish an industrial estate to boost the economy of the state. The executive...
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1: At 8 o'clock in the evening.
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0: It's now time to begin the journey.

Friendship, na relationship will be between people will be say they care for each other. And not just to care, but they enjoy each other's company. Friendship involves mutual trust, support, understanding, and it also they very important because, like I tell you before, it they provide companionship. Friendship is all about companionship. They reduce loneliness and even self. It they follow improve your health and happiness. Okay, what be some of those key things we be say today about a friendship? Some things you're supposed to note as you do that your friend. Trust. You know, when I define friendship, I be mentioned trust. And now, one of the key things now trust. Why? Because trust be the foundation of every friendship. Because without them, it would be hard for you to build or maintain or sustain that friendship. Support. Good friends, they support each other during good or bad times.

0: What about communication? To maintain friendship, it is very important for you to communicate well, talk well. This one means say you're supposed to share your thoughts, your feelings, and also then listen to that your friend. Another point, be respect. Respect each person for the friendship. Oh, that is a respect must be. Respect that person belief. Respect that your friend decision, and respect that your friend privacy. Last point, fun. Friendship is all about having fun together. Enjoy yourself, share experiences, and make memories.
1: Friendship, very sweet, very nice, interesting. But you have to be wise to choose your friends. Choose your friend wisely. You don't have to do what your friends are doing. You don't have to behave the way they are doing. You don't have to go to places that they are doing. You don't need to satisfy your friends. Choose your friends wisely. Friendship is very good.
2: Anybody I consider as my friend must share the same ideology with me about life, about social gathering, and what have you. It must be the person that will be there for me at the point of need, that can get assistance, that can reckon with. That's the person I consider as my friend.
0: Let me just give you some of the best approach to this friendship when we don't need to talk about. Be tolerant. Friends, if you say somebody be your friend, you must understand and accept differences in opinion, understand and accept differences as well in lifestyle. That's one of the best ways to approach that your friendship when you do with somebody for this. Another one again, listen more. That is to say, pay attention to what your friend they talk. Pay attention, show empathy. Let your friend understand, say yes. Especially if your friend they go through pain. Make him understand, say yes, you say you're feeling pain. And if he celebrates, make your friend feel and say yes, you celebrate, you happy for and say this thing coming way. That is another approach to friendship. Another one, be this sincere. That's your friendship and do with genuine care, real care. Not fake and be real. No need to fake and so be sincere in that your friendship. Give time. Yes, so I know say with the hustle and bustle of Lagos life and Nigeria in general, you go say you no get time. But I would tell you same, another way to approach that your friendship is same, invest time, put for a more. Even if you don't get time to visit, at least do WhatsApp, do SMS, send message, or just take your phone. 60 seconds. Hello, how are you? That's another approach to friendship. Then another one again, learn to perform acts of kindness. All these small, small gestures, it goes a long way. Not a big thing, you know. If you just see something, yeah, my friends, I know say this thing, you like them, and that's why I say, look, I just buy and give you. Just for this small, small act of kindness, it is strengthening the bonds between friends then. Just try and go some extra miles, Leave your comfort zone. Help your friend out. That's another way to say it will strengthen that relationship between you and that your friend.

and again, the last but definitely not the least, allow growth. That is to say, support each person, support each other, personal development. And if there's any changes in that your friend life, support her. Mm? Support her, allow growth. No envy. Yeah, if you call somebody your friend, there should be no place for envy. Just try. Say you be happy for her. Anything they happen for in life, be happy with that friend. Mm? So, in conclusion, friendship day about sharing your life with people where you value and who also value you back in return. Again, friendship is all about sharing your life with people where you value and who value you back. My name is Gladys Omamuru, aka Gladofi, your one and only friend. Abe, let's keep bonding. See, we meet again, my dearest friend, for them. Have a nice day.

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0: 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They tend to spend more money, borrow friends to play, even to the extent that children steal from their parents to gamble. 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

0: Lewachi. Katsina United player Osno Chinedu is currently receiving treatment in the intensive care unit of Katsina General Hospital after he was initially pronounced dead following a collapse during a preseason match on Tuesday. Osno reportedly slumped during Katsina United's game against Niger Tornadoes at the Gusau Ahan pre-season cup in Katsina and was rushed to a nearby hospital where he was pronounced dead. However, after his body was taken to Katsina General Hospital, medical personnel reportedly noticed signs of movement and immediately returned him to the intensive care unit of the hospital for further treatment. Katsina United media officer Nasir Gida confirmed the latest development. The incident comes after Katsina United had initially announced Ozo's death, prompting condolence messages from his former club, Kano Pillars, and other football clubs. The latest update has since raised hopes over the player's condition as he continues to receive medical attention. And the new European club season gets underway tonight in Salzburg, Austria, as Champions League winners Paris Saint-Germain face Europa League champions Aston Villa in the 2026 UEFA Super Cup. The first major European trophy of the new campaign is at stake, with kickoff scheduled for 8 p.m. Nigerian time at the Red Bull Arena. PSG under Luis Enrique will be looking to add another European trophy after their Champions League triumph. However, the French champions may not be at their best, with several players only recently returning to training after the 2026 FIFA World Cup, and that could hand Aston Villa an opportunity. Owner Emery's side have established themselves as a strong force in European football and are expected to rely on disciplined defense and quick counter-attacks to trouble PSG. The two sides are also familiar with each other, having met in the 2024-25 Champions League quarterfinals. PSG progressed 5-4 on aggregate, despite Aston Villa winning the second leg 3-2 at home, with PSG boasting greater attacking quality, but Villa capable of exploiting any defensive or fitness weaknesses. Tonight's Super Cup promises to be an intriguing contest. And the 11 Premier League clubs not involved in European competitions this season have discovered their opponents for the second round of the EFL Cup. According to the Premier League website, Tuesday's draw produced several interesting features involving top-flight clubs. Chelsea will face Luton Town, while Tottenham Hotspur have been drawn against Charlton Athletic. Southampton will host West Ham United, and Newcastle United welcoming West Bromwich Albion. Nottingham Forest will take on Leeds United, while Sheffield Wednesday face Wolverhampton Wanderers. In other fixtures, Everton will travel to Preston North End, Brentford visits Birmingham City, and Fulham hosts AFC Wimbledon. The second round draw was regionalized into Northern and Southern sections, with the matches scheduled to take place in the weeks commencing August 24 between Premier League match weeks 1 and 2. The 9 Premier League clubs competing in the UEFA competitions this season will enter the EFL Cup at the third round stage. The EFL Cup features all 92 clubs from England's top 4 divisions, the Premier League, Championship, Ligue 1 and Ligue 2. Elsewhere, in other sports, the National Sports Commission, NSC and the Enugu State Government have intensified preparations for the 23rd National Sports Festival, tagged the Coast City Games Enugu 2026, with the main organizing committee, MOC, set to inspect sports facilities and other critical infrastructure across the state. The MOC delegation is expected to arrive in Enugu on August 25, 2026, ahead of a comprehensive inspection of facilities scheduled for August 26 and 27. The exercise will culminate on August 28 with the unveiling of the official Coast City Games logo and mascot by the local organizing committee, LOC. The inspection will assess the readiness of competition and training facilities, accommodation, transportation, and logistics arrangements supporting infrastructure, as well as other operational requirements for the successful hosting of the games. It will also enable the MOC and LOC to evaluate the progress of preparations, identify areas requiring further attention, and agree on measures to ensure that all facilities and operational structures are delivered within the stipulated timeline. The Director General of the National Sports Commission and Chairman of the MOC, Honorable Bukola Olabade, will lead the Commission's delegation to Enugu. Size is part of the NSC's ongoing collaboration with the Enugu State Government to ensure that preparations for the 23rd National Sports Festival remain on schedule and meet the required standards for Nigeria's premier multi-sports event. And that's the size of our package this afternoon on Sports Update. I am Arinze Lewachi.
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105FM Radio 1. It's 12 minutes to 2 o'clock. We apologize. Our names on radio couldn't come your way this week. Next week, hopefully, we will bring that program your way. But of course, at 2 o'clock, we'll join our sister station, Metro, for News Rail. Please do stay with us.

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Administration of Advanced Land Use Operations, rather than building a shell. And

Chinese, but it's in at least, okay, we can,

Sensitive. Stressing the trials and production costs can

Mm-hmm.

greater oil pressures and the demands of the digital age. Young people across the world are carrying heavy burdens. In Nigeria, many would say the struggle is no

capsule, there are also breakthroughs. With smartphones, online learning, artificial intelligence, and digital entrepreneurship, many young Nigerians are creating opportunities that did not exist a decade ago. Some are building businesses from their

says the 2026 observance recognizes the vaccine

0: invest in the local solution for vulnerable communities.
1: As clothing, population and climate change increasingly affect communities, a youth leader, Mr. Olatunji Ademola, argues that environmental protection is now part

today is that the challenges may be different, but the aspiration is the same, to be heard.

songs. That's package by Kabunze and Machi. So it means we're going to look at the top stories.

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2: Times are really hard. 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
2: 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If you suspect any kurukere waka, blow the whistle, report, give police. I'm robber, kidnapper, not be spiritual, na person like me and you. And they live with us. So therefore, make we join hand, fight insecurity for land. 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
2: 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My name now, Ejiro Oke. Our first story this afternoon, they come out from the mouth of the Oba of Lagos. Alayeluwa, Kabiyesi, the Oba of Lagos, Oba Ribuan Akilu. Don't talk, say, General Manager of Bond FM, Alhaji Wahab Akoshile, when don't they come down for work? So he said a powerful journalist, and in they give hope and inspiration to the younger generation of Nigerians when they come for the back. Oba Akilu talk this one for the bye-bye party when they do for Alhaji Akoshile, as he don't reach the age of 60 to come up for government work. The KBC, when we said a one white cap chief, can't stand for that. Alhaji, he's going to talk, say, Alhaji Akoshile serve Radio Nigeria powerfully and correctly. Because he make other staff follow the good example and the better character when he can't get. Still for the same party, Oga Oga, Director of Lagos Operations of Federal Radio Corporation of Nigeria, Princess Adenike Adeoke, can say, yes, not true. I had your question and a correct staff and manager when we say he served Radio Nigeria for many years and he achieved plenty things. Lagos State government, they don't come out, can't give order to people when they run company, business, they manufacture for Nigeria, whether it be importer, being a distributor. Say you will come out, come talk the material when they inside your product, whether you they change the package, it is when they inside. We will say ingredient as a big rich, the quantity as a plenty rich. Because say anybody will not follow this law, you see government red eye. General Manager, Lagos State Consumer Protection Agency, Lascopa, Mr. Falabi Sholebo. Now I talk this one for Garagada meeting when they do for Ikeja. You saw this one, they will say they won't stand well. To protect consumer, say they don't want any magumago wuru. When they go write one thing for paper, another thing go come inside market. When person don't buy and finish, Oga Sholebo come talk say last copper. Lagos State Agency say they will do their work more. They go to check market, they parade up and down to see say anything when concern consumer rights, they must stand with them. Say you must write as it be true for your paper. Not say you go write one thing, another thing, so that person won't buy and go read them. Will make better decision. Still can talk, so everybody could run in business from standard way. Say you must give information. Say the day when they make the market, the day when the manufacturer, the day it will expire, the batch number, that's a number when they tell they follow themselves, 001, 002. Then the measurement of the product, say now half kg, 1 kg, I've been at 50 kilogram. Can talk, say anybody will not follow the law as federal competition law, don't they down? Say there when be Lagos State, they will show us a law. The last story is Wednesday afternoon for signed election affair Igbo. They say traditional rulers for Ogun State, they don't tell them, they use their influence when we say they become BSC to follow talk to the grassroots people and their people so that they will come out well, come participate for 2027 general election. Now State Governor Prince Dapo Abiodun, nine talk this one, has seen a court case for court tape. We post an inauguration for the Alake and the paramount ruler of Egba Land, Oba Adedotun Gbadebo, as the new chairman of the Ogun State Council of Obas for the Obas Complex Governor's Office, Okemoso, when they fought Okuta. Oba Gbadebo, when we say, nine take over from Oba Kendi, Olubele, the Olu of Ilaro, and paramount ruler of Yewa Land, when we say, he don't stand for the chair for 2 years, and in time, don't complete, he don't climb down. Prince Abiodun can't tell the KBC they have been a monarch, say, make them talk to their people. Say the important, say they need to come and come vote, even to get their own permanent voters card when we call PVC. No need for fight during election or hate speech, we fight ourselves. Say no, we one state, one country, and that the way the government will take better for everybody. And with that one, the traditional we have to tell their people to come and come vote well for election. That's how the match break end up. Wednesday afternoon, Radio 1, 103.5 FM. 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Oh, you go English, oh.
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103.5 FM, your news talk and sports station. Now there we there. And I'm from you know we're from Radio Nigeria, Federal Radio Corporation of Nigeria. Shine now my name. I don't sit down for the pigeon bell. They welcome you. Say you do well. Join us today. We'll be number 12 day for inside this month of August 2026. Midweek and Wednesday like this. I welcome you. Are they happy? Say you get there with me. Small time now we'll come bring you deep into the room for town. From there. From there we will enter Abuja for 4 o'clock, bring you the network news at 4 and the 4:30 we'll follow other programs. Share who will come from network. And so it will be Tibuja 6 o'clock. And at that time it's 5:30 to 6 maybe for only the bottom point. I'll be a personal person, Shine, and welcome you. Do well. Maybe we get ready now. Sorry for town. Stella Maris Mude, they here, and she will produce the measures everything they work at, celebrate them, whatever. I got just much more people, but I'm bringing you the program. 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

0: really hard. The rising cost of living is affecting everyone, and it feels like nothing is going right.
1: I understand, but the government hasn't turned a blind eye. Did you hear about the recent measures they're introducing and implementing?
0: What are the new measures? Please tell me.
1: Well, for starters, the removal of petroleum subsidies was tough but necessary to stabilize our economy and promote long-term growth. Also, the compressed natural gas that will cost transportation costs by 50%, the presidential grants and loan scheme for our students and for small businesses as loans and grants. I almost forgot. The minimum wage, which is double of what it was before now.
0: Wow, this will make a big difference.
1: So now you can even hold your leaders accountable because of the local government autonomy, which will ensure rapid grassroots development.
0: That's what we've been waiting for.
1: That is why we need to support the government, and together we can overcome these challenges and build a brighter future for Nigeria.
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1: All right, now there we do.
0: Yes.
1: It's correct afternoon.
0: We don't come.
1: Yes, we don't come, but we no come again.
0: Okay.
1: Because not be better when they say, you don't come again. My make an tell you, no talk say you don't come again, just talk say.
0: Okay, I don't Land Rover.
1: You land like Land Rover. You know if you Land Rover, you just land like Land Rover.
0: Okay, Mama.
1: Yes, that's so. Okay, so you do want to join us. Nativity be this story for town. When they reach you from Radio 103.5 FM.
0: Already 30 minutes. Don't come up from 3 o'clock. Hey, Jiro, okay, now my name be that.
1: My own name, Nashan, your personal person. Need you to calculate day for this production.
0: Even Stella Maris,
1: yes.
0: Gladys Haruna, all the way from Bochi, she there here.
1: Stella Maris, I need you to make sure, say, 3-4 time they reach you. Gladys, make sure, say, news they reach you.
0: And Pure Gold, wear one fine brown shoe.
1: You're
0: going to say, no easy.
1: All right, now do well.
0: Yes.
1: Would they happy, say,
0: we thank God.
1: Free Readers Association.
0: FRA.
1: Good day. And it be like, say, sports.
0: Sports, good day. And some jealousies. Mm-hmm. I don't work out the Holy Ghost this morning. My tutor showed it. I didn't find everything. If you see Dirty, when I last
1: all Lagos does
0: Elasa, even from this show the Toto gate.
1: That's
0: if you reach Kola, I mean a calling team.
1: No, you don't enter Ogun State that side.
0: Kola na Lagos now, Kola no far to Abulegba. Now but for Ladipo here, if you stop, you go see area where they clear, say Loma come, they clear this place. But if you try go, you go see sugar cane, corn for the same place, so they clear here, come leave. Just
1: be their motor full.
0: 20 steps, okay.
1: Or as they come out,
0: or that place, the truth be said, that dirty, don't, you know, dirty, don't pay for that, you go look. If you have that place, that illegal, follow the boy here. From the bus stop, just try go front. You go see, say, they clear this place.
1: Way. You don't work out from my two go upper side. Hey.
0: Median. Others are now, you are not tire, stroke, that time you never reach Isolo. As you come between Sele, and Yanosolo, Dotty did the road. Where?
1: Which market did they serve? And they see basket. Which like basket where they come out, people, some food, this
0: thing. People they stay for those areas.
1: No, the thing be like market, you know.
0: Market, they like engineering market, they serve Volkswagen parts.
1: Maybe that one. Market like okay, a basket
0: maybe
1: like
0: Daleko market there for Isolo.
1: When they come for Median, they drop their dirty.
0: They don't go drop from inside their market now.
1: Sele.
0: Market na left and right now. For Sele, if you take leg, enter Sele on the right, going to Sul really. Market food those places.
1: They can't drop their
0: No, see that place, that Sele, people go stop for Sele, can't take leg, they enter, go enter Motu. So that kind natural road when people they pass, the natural market. We they call a natural market.
1: Yeah, for Lagos,
0: because
1: every
0: of
1: bus
0: the volume.
1: Market
0: people,
1: every bus stop.
0: Sele na major bus stop. So they will put motor when motor they interchange
1: for
0: Sele. So you go to the Sele na major. So no way where market no go there.
1: Make Loma help us.
0: Lagos State Waste Management Authority.
1: They see don't tomorrow. And PSP.
0: Private sector people serve. May they help.
1: Because when they see plenty like that, sickness. Mm-hmm. We also plenty.
0: It's in the smell. Even for Osho itself, that Bolade Gongo, I from Shakara take leg past Bolade, it's in the smell.
1: You get where I passed yesterday.
0: Bolade.
1: Yeah, what's in the smell? I said, which one what's in the smell? The does in everywhere. They ask, what's in the smell? Yeah.
0: It's in the smell.
1: You get us
0: a bit. You know, say, like rotting egg, those days, they call it hydrogen sulfide. It smell like rotting egg, depending on how you don't hold it.
1: All right, let me start with this story of U.S. U.S. That's in America now.
0: United States.
1: If you don't hear U.S., not in America. You don't need to talk too much. United States, don't know you. America.
0: Well,
1: then talk said they don't deport 3 million foreigners for this past 15 months.
0: 3 million?
1: 3M. And I know say Nigeria no go miss up. So Nigeria for go do inside too. But they don't give us a breakdown of where the money come from.
0: They just they see people for road, they see some. As they see for road, they see you put handcuff.
1: I get who they see, like one of my friends, they see them now for China.
0: Uh-huh.
1: And see, in fact, it is they when they leave, all it is they just see them for road.
0: Nine be deported.
1: See them. They first put them for prison. For how many months? Would they try to reach and we know if it's.
0: Maybe they
1: before they come find as they go take transport and come back, transport and come.
0: Legida.
1: Like, as in, the cloth when they see them for road. Now we enter the prison, now we come back.
0: Deportation.
1: One cloth. Okay, so US, they say 15 months now, that's like consecutive 15 months
0: don't pass one year,
1: they don't let any illegal migrants enter their country, and they don't deport more than 3 million foreigners. And now since where President Donald Trump sit down for office,
0: Donald Trump say we go put America first.
1: He don't talk him before now, so I think come he say all the record chattering illegal immigration were there for Lagos.
0: Lagos.
1: Where there for US? The time where the former president Biden day.
0: Joe say, Biden.
1: He go change the matter. He no go be like that.
0: He go show them.
1: So and as they talk, promise say he go fix the as they put them, say he go fix the immigration system, prioritize American citizens and protect US citizenship. So
0: he said he must protect. But America, they claim say human right. You see person for road, you seize them. Some they wrestle, they put for ground. Some they put knee, come put handcuff for back. Eh? Now you go tell me now say all these people when they drive, all of them are illegal immigrants. Like for South Africa, as South Africa. As Nigerian people say they run, come back. You want to tell me, say, all those Nigerian people went run, all of them are illegal. I beat them fear for their life. Because they don't kill some Nigerian people there already. You want a day for property where you go come die. That one work. So, America. Now, wow.
1: You call America now, wow.
0: They say that God's God's own country.
1: There are some countries we say if you see, especially as police, they take treat some people, especially blacks. You don't see. I remember that video of I can't breathe.
0: Yes, 7 minutes something seconds. So the American president, the son of that man, small boy, American president got to go greet. That is make a call and send a compensation visit. I mean a condolence. He come bend down, they talk to the boy. Now, small matter be that. But who, Papa don't die, Papa don't...
1: He don't die, not even...
0: You know, they come back. They come back.
1: He get a CB. Okay. So, for inside Lagos, you know, say, we talk about those people.
0: Yes.
1: I be the thief for inside Lagos. He get where they go rescue some people. Some... Young children plus their mama.
0: Who?
1: Mind the record rescue. So they say Lagos Environmental Sanitation Corps. That Nakai people. Nakai people. Then go Agboju.
0: That are my two sides now.
1: That's Lagos, but that's
0: the yes, Alakija.
1: According by what they write, come aside for their X page. Formerly.
0: Twitter. People they know where.
1: Naim, they say that the agency now, part of what they do. It's an agency collaboration to clean up
0: join hand.
1: That site, that corridor, Lagos Badagry Expressway. They won't remove all the illegal dump sites, remove all the illegal buildings, shanties, all those things.
0: And criminals, they do all those places.
1: Yeah, what's here they talk? Those people say, I don't know how they manage to go there. Young people,
0: with their
1: babies. They say one of the babies where they rescue from, the way they carry for more than 9 days.
0: They just born now.
1: And
0: they think go to that place.
1: It's a place na dump site. Say the thing go there. What if make a dump site?
0: But God is great too.
1: So Naim, they said the people they rescue, one of them, 23-year-old, in from Kwara State. Her Pikin there 2 years. And another one, 25 years old. That one come from Ondo State. Pikin there 9 months. Another one went from Anambra State, na 20-year-old. He won't pick it, now he be the 9 days old baby. Plus another one, he be 24 years old. From Imo State. I won't pick it, 11 months. All of them carry small picking for hand.
0: And this picking, many people, they walk, they find picking, they don't see.
1: They don't build some kind of things, take it, police, take all those kind of buildings now.
0: Zinc. Join, buddy.
1: So
0: and this picking, people they pay 3 to 4 million for in vitro fertilization. You go one powerful, you will sign paper, say chance work or chance no work.
1: Some no go work.
0: Now see the dump sites.
1: So they don't carry them, they say that they receive medical treatment, they hospital.
0: Thank God.
1: So after everything, some of them they go feel reunite them with their family. The one where they no fit. And I say welfare people will carry them for Lagos. You get a CV. Okay, we've got one small break here. Before we make that break, you get one of our picking for here where they celebrate birthday.
0: Okay. Should I go?
1: Yemi,
0: Abodering.
1: Congratulations.
0: Long life and plenty property.
1: Yes, so.
0: You go graduate where fine, fine. Mm. When you graduate, finish, that correct husband, you go marry. And we step will come for the party. So, congratulations.
1: All right. We go raise Evo. Many, many happy returns.
0: Long
1: of the day. Long and even here with us, they do IT.
0: They do industrial training.
1: Well, I said she don't go.
0: Yes.
1: She for even come, you see her face.
0: She don't go. Now, long life and plenty property.
1: Okay, we'll go match break. We'll come back. As we match break, we'll bring you free.
0: FRA.

0: Very good afternoon to Lagosians and Nigerians. My name is Anthony Adewale Anes, Omolaje, Don Soibo. And I therefore FRUA stand for Ikorodu roundabout where people they read paper. And this afternoon, plenty to read for paper headlines for table here, The Punch, The Guardian, Daily Times, Tribune, Vanguard, Complete Sports, Daily Post, The Sun. And other papers then we make up paper headlines they for table here. But Shapali Goodly, I go meet our able people then when they here, when they read paper. Madam, good afternoon.
1: Good afternoon. My name is Roger from Ikorodu.
0: Which paper they read so?
1: I read Sponge.
0: What thing of it to
1: read? I hear one senator talk say anybody will be a court. Let them kill them.
0: Why?
1: Anybody will be a court. We vote from a court. For Osun State. Let them kill their votes. It's not supposed to be like that. We're there for democracy. We're there for free world.
0: Yes.
1: It's not supposed to happen. This world now is not a do or die world. So everybody can vote for anybody where you like. There's no need to threaten people for the voting. Yeah. So that's the senator. He's supposed to have sense to talk to public.
2: When you talk, no make sense now.
1: The, anything where you talk is not, it don't make sense at all.
2: Police supposed to
1: arrest him. They're supposed to arrest them for the thing where you talk. You're not polite at all. Make you adjust yourself with the thing where they talk. Good day.
0: Thank you. Bros, good afternoon.
3: Good afternoon.
0: Bros, what's your name?
3: My name is Peter.
0: We paper the issue.
3: Now they punch this paper.
0: What you come to read?
3: Now about this our army salary increasement where our president increased for them. Now a very good something way you do for them to empower them, encourage them to do more job. So, but the thing there is that a senator have come out to pull out on this thing. He said that this salary of it should be directly sent to soldiers, directly to their accounts, not to give to their organ to send to them. Because this kind of, we know the country we are into. We know, all of us know. So that we don't go tomorrow now, more come the year, say the money do this, the money do that. You know, reach all of them. You reach some, you know, complete some. All those kinds of things. So that's why the senator come and talk, say, may they send them direct to all those soldiers' accounts so that they go receive their payments and, you know, be happy and do their work. It's a very good thing, this senator talk. So, make we do a very good job for ourselves, and so that our soldier will be happy and do work for us, so that we will have a safe country. Thank you.
0: Thank you very much. Well, you don't hear that for Ikorodu roundabout, where people they read paper. Make sure not forget my saying what they talk to. Did you want to face one man? Now back another person. Until another time again. Make a kariwaka. Go back to our last studio for number one at the Kuleva G-Wake at GRW Lagos. Until then. My name is Anthony Adewale Anes. I report for Radio Nigeria, Radio 1, 103.5 FM.

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1: Yes, we do news, talk, sports for Tori for Town. Midweek edition, 28 minutes from 3 o'clock. If you just join us, welcome. Ejiro Okena, maybe this.
0: Okay, my own name is Nasha, and I'm your personal person. When time ready to go open for you to rant?
1: Yes, sir.
0: So, for Abia State, now police commander don't arrest one woman, Sarah Innocent. Yes, that one, we talk about them now.
1: She's innocent.
0: Hey, now your husband name be innocent.
1: I've been a guilty.
0: When he took his husband die.
1: Oh.
0: Now, in the team for the house, nothing happened. And they say police station not even far from where they live. Where the matter happened for Abba.
1: Obingwa, local government.
0: No far. Police near. And police could come because when the thing happened, the woman called the shout.
1: Now you do.
0: So if you don't catch a say husband the day, maybe I don't know what you feel before when you do. And people will just marry you.
1: When I say just marry.
0: No, don't pass 8 months now.
1: Moku call him handy work of the devil.
0: Who should work of the devil?
1: I said, because nobody's going to shout. Why she no pack her things run?
0: Easy to run. When she shouts, landlord run, come. Where's it happen? Landlord say, run, enter police station.
1: It's at my house.
0: Landlord say, first you see the man, don't they go? You run, enter police station, must so police carry him. They said, the first hospital said, you don't be collector.
1: Don't die.
0: No grief.
1: Police go,
0: General Hospital.
1: Government. BID,
0: so
1: brought
0: BID
1: in dead.
0: Police don't carry.
1: Well, the message is very clear to you and me. Anger, temperature, are they vex, this and that. Take a when you vex, who come out there? When you vex, no talk.
0: You enter kitchen, carry knife, the vex, they catch you. You carry and come meet person. Sugar, the vex, they catch
1: you. You don't tell the man, say you know marry again. Before the man go walk, you pack your things. When the man come back, he meet empty house. Now you don't allow devil to take charge. They're very, very sorry. So you when they hear me, cut off appeal, take this one, learn, so that...
0: If you come to worse, come to worse. Come out from the marriage. They don't find you put for them.
1: Me and you no go for victim, I beg.
0: It has to be. For Ogun State, they say police, Ogun State government. So,
1: see that one?
0: They don't feel one paper company for them.
1: Now,
0: this is
1: now
0: Obi Village near Obadoku.
1: Obadoku. That is dirty, improper.
0: They dispose of the tea. They burn the tea too.
1: Now, give this your burning of the tea is a very, very important matter. For many, many places where they call new sites, where new people go be house, come they stay. The Community Development Association is supposed to come up with a good plan on how to take manage the waste. But many no get plan at all. I don't talk for this program many times about sorting of waste. Now, this company now, when be Obada Oko, they're supposed to look for a way to remanufacture that waste paper. Because I know, say, people, they get a carton, they sell. And one man tell me say that tissue paper they take and they make. They go see if you take and make other things. So that company is supposed to come up with a good formula. And this one now environmental. Now when they burn something enter the atmosphere,
0: if not good.
1: Those when they stay around themselves, you know it's the sickness.
0: Not good.
1: So I beg you.
0: Probably say some of them go just come when they do. Yeah, the tea anyhow.
1: Oh.
0: Where is he supposed to? Government really open eye well for that one because I get somebody when I know when this company for that side their idea.
1: Yes, now true you talk because I don't day when I see Ogun State their own lawman for their Ogwama Ogun State Waste Management Authority. Then they go from hospital to hospital.
0: Yes.
1: Get what they call hospital waste. Then they check, they ask questions. How you tell they dispose your hospital waste?
0: So
1: any responsible organization supposed to take their waste seriously. Then Community Development Association CDA, for anywhere you day, you supposed to get interest for waste. Then sorting paper go be paper, nylon go be nylon, bottle go be bottle. Then the one if you rotting like a one at chop remain or rice one at chop remain. Whether they call that one biodegradable. So that one go there another group. Because if you put it inside ground, it will come and rot in. Unlike nylon, if you put nylon inside ground,
0: it's not
1: a rot in.
0: So they get the way when they take it away.
1: Sorting. Three categories.
0: Again, when let us say government put some container like that, like Onipa, I can still remember. Remember them. You see, they label them. paper, nylon, like that, they label the...
1: So that I something won't start. The company, I say, will not feel sustainable.
0: I don't understand.
1: Sustainable. Maybe in a change of government. Mm.
0: You get that.
1: So that the sustainable.
0: Okay, so for Kano State, they say one 18-year-old boy drowned for pond.
1: For Kano?
0: For Kano, the Senate Fire Service for there. And he uses it for me.
1: See. We record them, Pano Pano.
0: Why? Now then they always call for this kind
1: of thing. Yes, fire service.
0: How?
1: For
0: they call for the pond. Where did they go do
1: Lagos this? State, we call it Lagos State Fire and Rescue. Sorry, Lagos State.
0: They include them. Make it complete. What did the boy go find there? They tell this all this.
1: Some kind play. Maybe in a swim, you also want to do small shakara.
0: For the pond.
1: The condition of the pond now, we don't know.
0: No.
1: We won't go swim.
0: They say fall inside the pond. I take fall.
1: And
0: I
1: mean, also feel be accident to...
0: Prepare to fall for the
1: pond. One man sing one song, say, we could not let the nation to fall inside where?
0: They fall inside pond. So it takes travel.
1: So all those kind of pond sites, they're supposed to put some kind of small guiding. If not zinc, I've been on fine, because that means the pond, they exposed. They're supposed to, all these things are safety measures. Generally, we don't take safety. Ordinary keke or downfall, you go sit down and put hand outside. We don't take safety seriously.
0: Now, only put hand outside. I see one, I can't wonder. Say, what did this person they do?
1: Keke three leg. It is there standing.
0: This one self, they inside keke. You bring out all the hand, they do like this.
1: Yeah.
0: They inside motor, they turn police.
1: Then all these, they go enter, they go lock door. Kono go in all your own head.
0: In
1: body there inside motor.
0: Head there side. I beg go. Me will take care about that.
1: Open mouth. Talk to them. Say, see what you do.
0: You go ask see whether you want to change. Know how long you don't do.
1: You don't need more advice there.
0: And they advise. This advice what you talk now. You know, ask me something.
1: Oh.
0: Some young boys. Those boys they don't pass 20 years.
1: They claim guy man.
0: They come buy something. I enter shop to buy something. They say baby too. They don't pick. You get what thing they take. That thing don't look. You look like chocolate if they if they open up. It be like
1: inside Casey.
0: If they paper, if they fold them, they go open up. Come out the number what you want by. Press them back. Yes, the nylon be like waiting the like all this.
1: Gummy.
0: Get as they take press and share. You go press back. So the guy talk say you want so on the open up. Okay, check the one see what you want then they inside. That thing. Look like this round wafer. Get wafers where children they chop.
1: Wafers.
0: When they round, they make a round. With chocolate. They chocolate.
1: Chocolate.
0: Now when I come here, say the guy the dog, that young girl, you know past 21. He said this one I go smoke finish this night. I look at him, I say, now something where they smoke this.
1: Maybe not vape.
0: I don't know what's in the
1: not vape.
0: I say, hey. I can't look.
1: He gets some na strawberry. Some
0: hey,
1: now, hey, in 11-12,000.
0: You see it, when they calculate the market, they send 42,000.
1: Old price, this is my own old price.
0: No, other things they only buy. Some, this energy drink, different type. Don't pick up for the pump.
1: Energy drink, the problem.
0: I can't tell you. Maybe two shots.
1: Medically, doctors don't give.
0: Nah, I can't answer. This thing, you say you want smoke.
1: You don't find trouble.
0: Mind your internal organ.
1: Okay.
0: The boy, what they say, a young boy, like I said, Ndine mama. I said, no, Ndine. The thing where I go advise my son, I go advise you.
1: Ndine mama.
0: Mind your internal organ. I say, mommy, understand. Nothing there. Nothing. I said, if you want to do the ring bell.
1: You get.
0: See all the energy drink you pack, put for this.
1: You get.
0: See this thing where
1: you get some strong guguru. When they
0: do. Inside bottle.
1: Big bottle. When they do, they could put them. It gets strong color. Then you get all these 500 naira when it is sell for inside bottle. They go mix some.

0: justify yourself.
1: Then I want in go keep person. I said, never reach to die.
0: You never reach.
1: If you smart people, your mother still need you. Hey, if you see me, don't be smart to me. I can't feel.
0: They say fly. Voice. Fly when no they hear
1: and
0: what.
1: I bet that 18,000 mm-hmm. just like
0: that.
1: For waiting no make sense. Only thing where they did. Now one pando.
0: That vape, eh? That vape, you get one guy smoking. Then they charge the. When you reach out, you go plug the two and go take the smoke out. Yeah. You go to charge. Yeah. Ah. Wow. What you never see?
1: Say this on Monday night
0: when
1: they call me.
0: All right, now turn for time with day on top 103.5 FM. They give you all the gist and all the story.
1: As we go, it's not time now.
0: All right, Waka Waka, enter First Tag Town. Firewall. I use 7th Avenue enter and I can't see Lagos State Government. They don't enter First Tag Town.
1: So they know where your father enter.
0: Yes. So they Lagos State Government called the VEX. They don't put gutter because that 7th Avenue don't nearly finish. The road almost impassable. In fact, if you take your leg and your shoe, if you're not careful, your leg will be sorry. So as I talk to you, Lagos State Government and their contractor don't enter that 7th Avenue. Work don't start. They don't begin to do the gutter. When some people they call drainage. So if you go 7th Avenue now, A close, B close, C close, D close, you will see that they do the drainage. And the original drainage where they don't cast. They don't come put on, then they join up. You will see the workmen. They join the drainage. They join and join
1: up. I don't remember one story.
0: They join and they go.
1: Wait, at that time, the Lakija Bridge.
0: Okay.
1: That same.
0: Now, from Lakija, you go take enter inside first time. Finish
1: the show. They go turn and enter. Now, I remember now. You know, say, I see something.
0: Say something, though.
1: Hey. Now, human being go to remove iron. Went there for the pillar of that bridge.
0: Hey. Wait, oh, she na iron condemn.
1: What did they condemn? She na want to condemn them. Okay, there I said.
0: Now, still they call them.
1: We'll talk for the matter. Then we'll take a
0: sport. Hey, Teddy.
2: Hey, Jero, good afternoon, Kips. Good afternoon.
1: Fine boy.
0: Here, so. How about you now?
2: I don't want to interpret. Those where they play professional football, go pick players where the 30 years and at under 20. We will continue to get that fresh because even the academies, because football academies now I won't talk about, we people now, it's just like people say, maybe you are never going to Akara. The other ones, it's a better to Akara. To everybody for the yard, to keep sell Akara. Just for okay, and when they talk of football academy, there must be structure. First, we must have ways to keep these players. Then, nutrition must be there.
0: Food.
2: Correct one. You have to have what they call nutritionists. So they go regulate the kind of food where they eat. Can you understand what you
0: mean? So, dietics and nutritionists.
2: Yes, because those for abroad where they do academy, they see the difference. Before you know it, they don't graduate into the main team. But for here, person will just go borrow money for bank. Because in France, don't get the academy. They don't sell like two players. Into one sell player. And when they sell two or three players, by Mutu, they don't finish. Those players will look at get club. And so they go carry food. They play Niger Bet all the time. Or even those, as much they go on, those when they see, they carry food. They see whether Arsenal don't score, whether Liverpool don't score. So how can we get a well structured academy? And that thing makes me as a making call on Lagos State Football Association. Let me regulate because this football not be everybody. They exploit so these children, which is not good. At the place where I go, make they say an academy. I go there, my brother, I go see say this boy is the school for class.

0: where did they eat? You know how they get bread now?
1: Try.
0: They were going. Now if they eat, and when they come to see, they are well looking passport, accurate pass. This is the first opponent. And the coaches, thank God, say they said this is our national institute for sports. Said coaches, when they come, they go pay money, collect paper, go back. They not go learn anything. So the way people they say that they do or get academy now, it is too shameful. If you come to a Nicol, they don't even they get chance to train, because as I did show, like five academies, they do screening. At the end of the day, they know could pick player where to graduate to either under 17 or under 20. And when they come back without winning anything, that is the end. So how can our football grow if we start, because everything supposes
1: now, Mike Umar, you say, how can our football grow? These women under 20, when Nigeria they rule, so we don't hook, and if I say we never qualify for the World Championship. But for beach volleyball, I now they hear say Nigeria they do well. Now World Cup don't come and go, Nigeria no feature. Our football don't they fall. So what do we go do to make us stand?
0: What do we do to make us stand? What agents are to be blamed? And those who just say that they operate academy. When we know they talk about the administrators for NFL. No, because not with them they feel the paper. They get these quick agents. Now then they kill our football. Because the best player will suppose get here, they learn the basics. You know, they don't sell them, go obscure country for Europe. And they sell them, you know, they know how they go. And one man nearly beat me for this stadium. I said, when you are in green scouts, when they do press conference, you know, we ask them the pedigree, the standard, which club they do this scouting for, they will know. And if the player go out, not be your player again, now Nigeria player, so that we said, with the deep track, where they did, the man nearly slapped me, said, whether I money, we take the three those people. So, not the administrators, now the players on the field. Because when you get mediocre coaches, now mediocre ballers you go close.
1: All right, my boy, thank you very much. I get that message, yes, say, we need to monitor our players anywhere in the world.
0: Yes. Not when they don't come up now, Nigeria player, not be our own player again. But they don't allow us to do that.
1: All right, thank you very much.
0: Yes, sir.
1: Abazimbo.
0: No, I used to be that one.
1: All right.
0: Bye-bye.
1: All right, fine boy there, Mike Umar, on top of our sports, computer for football, and how we will make them better, because this last few days, the result one will get P1 kind, but beach volleyball, then do well. Congratulations to the beach volleyball team. When I go break, when we come, we'll talk more.

0: And then we did. So, you get some people when they rescue from the Napa State.
1: Yes, so.
0: For Kogi State.
1: Kidnapper.
0: They said the Sunday, 9th August, and they kidnapped the 15th. The joint security team with the rescue.
1: Civilian JTF and all.
0: Navy, Army, everybody.
1: Joint cooperation.
0: Local vigilante, hunter, everybody join hand. So those people, the kidnappers, say this one don't be part
1: of
0: it. Mind they leave the people.
1: Them pele.
0: They're really pele.
1: They run.
0: But one of them say nearly die.
1: Okay.
0: Because he sees more space as they carry them in one run. The pursuer, we all run from the kidnappers before the rescue come.
1: Maybe those people still stay fast more, they never reach
0: then
1: finish.
0: The pursuer, he said, it's a small space, he won't take on the pursuer. So, I think they run the come for.
1: Hey, the Russian.
0: The person where the pursuer I'm carrying knife, he said, they won't cut his head.
1: He said,
0: they cut his head. So, he bleed or cut his head. So, he nearly died. He bleed throughout the night.
1: Hey, Dr. Nicola. Dr. Nicola,
0: hemorrhage. One local now help finally come to
1: stop him, tire
0: when stop the
1: bleeding. Hey,
0: so you know, say the officer then ask him, say these people were kidnapped, so she not Fulani, they be who they be,
1: origin,
0: because say Fulani Kogi, say one of them said they call him Peter
1: Peteru
0: for them. Say some of them they speak Igala, they speak Fulani, they speak Hausa. So we know we talk, say that this one
1: the language when they speak, no talk where they come from.
0: They know we talk, they take and they confuse. So you're not gonna know where they from come.
1: Moreover,
0: they speak Fulani, they speak Hausa.
1: Even inside your family where your papa born children, good one day, bad one day.
0: Yeah, so it be, no matter the tribe self, so good and bad. You get us if they so that they don't learn language, take them.
1: Create small confusion. So that as they ask those people now, you don't see the answer when they give. They don't even give answer.
0: If you talk, say, nah, Hausa, I didn't fool you, or nah, Igala, because they speak all the language.
1: Igala, they say, nah, go. That's what Igala, they agree. Nah, go.
0: Ubede.
1: Nawa. Nawa.
0: It takes that resemble Yoruba.
1: They be neighbor now. Undo stroke, Edo stroke, Kogi. Everybody, you get one they call Ogori Magongo for Kogi. Ogori, yes, Ogori.
0: Thief.
1: Yeah.
0: Okay, that one is Benue.
1: You don't move to Benue. For Kogi, we get what they call Ogori Magongo.
0: Okay.
1: Then some they speak Yoruba. They say Okun O, Okun. Then they speak Yoruba. Some na Mokpa.
0: Now the one I know na.
1: Isolu.
0: Get one where they speak Yoruba too for that Kogi.
1: Ah no. Pure Yoruba, like smart are they, I mean now. Nah, Yoruba. Even Dino Zef. Melaye. So, just like that.
0: Alright, so, for Niger State, they say police don't confirm, say they recover 9 bodies. Where we say all these bandits attack, kill them. They say they travel, and for road they meet them.
1: Wow.
0: They say na Wawa, Luma Road. For Bogun local government area of Niger State, 91. So the bandits attacked them, killed them. So police got to give them for that. Police plus military
1: joint cooperation.
0: No, so this is not joint, all the agencies they join hand in work. One of them look at
1: it. Interagency collaboration.
0: So they call the government, the police recover 9 people.
1: My loss. Well, today now. Today now, International Youth Day, 12th of August. Say that they do sustainable development goals. Young people, they are ready to organize themselves. So, the main message will be theme: different context, common aspiration. Nigeria get very, very useful, youthful population. Issue of education and health care, plus identifying work, youth empowerment, all those things, they very, very, very important. As Nigeria, they celebrate. In fact, the whole world itself.
0: Youth,
1: International Youth Day.
0: Future leaders.
1: So this issue of education, then home training, the way children of nowadays, Mr. Bade do fake teacher, the kind of attitude when some children they display.
0: They're not ready to learn. Some of them, when they're really, really, really, really, really, really, really, really, really, really, really, really, really, really, really, really, really, really, really, really, really, really, really, really, really, really, really, really, really, really, really, really, really, really, really, really, really, really, really, really, really, really, really, really, really, really, really, really, really, make sure so that they keep good friends. Because yes. If you get some of them, when they're serious, so they say, your picking, go follow them.
1: Go miss road. If my own children, for us, are quarrel with them at time, I say, the way that they behave, on a show, say, I don't teach on anything. You need to behave well to as evidence to show, say, I teach you something. I tell them from my house.
0: Okay, so for instance, Lagos State, 38-year-old man, the police don't catch him.
1: Mm-hmm.
0: 38-year-old.
1: Michael,
0: they defile his stepdaughter of 13 years.
1: Ah.
0: When they live with her for the same house.
1: Hey.
0: What happened? I don't look so I know what they talk this kind of story.
1: We have police. Police say, unlawful canon knowledge. That's what police they write up.
0: Oh, small picking. What be saying that you're picking a stepdaughter is as good as your own daughter.
1: Now you're picking. Maybe the papa will not see again. Now you they take care of her. So from taking care of her, now I can spoil her.
0: This one now makes the girl run away from the house. He let her go and meet his papa. Papa did.
1: Yeah.
0: But maybe his mama don't get problem with my conquer the kid. Go marry and that.
1: This kind one now would call her trauma.
0: So he can't now see go. He can't tell his papa say, see what I did so for this house.
1: This thing asleep.
0: He can't arrest her. As police they took her inside the matter and they took eye, they can't discover say, he still get another boy.
1: Another boy
0: as well. Why the touchlight again now?
1: Okay, papa they do. Then boy they do up and down.
0: That one be he said our boyfriend. Hey, I look at me, I said 30 year old, which guy
1: boy? How many years gonna be the boyfriend
0: I
1: now?
0: I don't understand. You get a CV.
1: Shine. This matter to go back to parenting. Okay. Where the mama of the girl when all these things they happen?
0: I'm not gonna understand.
1: Papa day, international policy. Boyfriend day, local policy.
0: Boyfriend to 13-year-old. You were the see, Shabi, you see, recently get one guy for UK.
1: Mm.
0: You don't enter Wahala.
1: Abroad.
0: You don't enter Wahala because of 14-year-old. Maybe say you don't touch him, but
1: you don't you get what you recall something. Mm-hmm. No, when you say you know total, you know his current language.
0: You get as
1: you go take your hand, touch person.
0: The way where you talk to him.
1: Assault.
0: The way you talk to them, don't they like 14-year-old? Don't forget say that place where you
1: okay,
0: did.
1: Just talk when they talk.
0: Chat. You know they talk, not be any hard thing. You go there, go there.
1: Now minor.
0: 14-year-old,
1: now
0: minor.
1: Oh boy, police, don't carry
0: they
1: you.
0: They don't carry him. Huh? If he's life in prison, till them finish. They deport him.
1: Free plane.
0: School where you go do. Go there.
1: Nothing.
0: Eh? Money where your parents put for them, you don't waste the dance. Only, I don't know.
1: Whether
0: they go fit
1: a builder
0: kind
1: of thing, they had the good. What are we sharing that? 0704-700-3341. This matter
0: is. And I promise you, I'm not going to forget.
1: 0704-700-3341. This matter reminds me of Etimesia, now one of Nigeria's most promising footballer in those days. Etimesia. Then later, we got the year of Africa and China. He said, make you lead them well. Lead us well, govern us well.
0: So this is plenty. They say Lagos State Security Trust Fund, they don't donate 50 bulletproof vests, plus 50 ballistic helmets, plus 100 raincoats. They take and give the Nigerian
1: NNS Bcroft.
0: They give them. So Lagos say, may they take over their body and may they put more effort to. What
1: will
0: they do
1: to
0: protect life?
1: That ballistic helmet, bulletproof.
0: Now, bulletproof all of them.
1: Bagam!
0: Bulletproof vest, bulletproof helmet, and then raincoat. What do they use?
1: So that if rain they fall, no go be there. They go inside rain, they walk.
0: That'd be smart. Okay, the number now 0704 7003341. No, where I say, oh, it's a time don't give the
1: 0704. 700-3341
0: number.
1: Number
0: where you take colors. Tell us what's in your mind this afternoon. Maybe you hear the thing waiting for your mind. And then 0704-7033-41.
1: I don't look well. Should I miss call?
0: Let me just say some capture. Hello.
2: Good afternoon, China.
1: Welcome.
2: Nigeria, greet everyone.
1: Our buddy.
2: Well, hello. All these rapers, the government, they do something about them. Because as they stop every day, they no one reduce them. How those man go to go rape for the kids? As I make them give them that imprisonment, or make them castrate them.
0: Yeah, I don't talk this castration anymore. I don't talk, at least, take one person set an example.
1: Alright, from missing the wine you hear in the world, and with that control your anger from Tinu Ade from Ibejuleki. Now some of the match break end for Wednesday edition of Tori for Town Radio 1103.5 FM. I salute all those who are on the part of this production. We greet you well. Ejiro Kina, my name is that.
0: Alright, my own name now Shine. Salamari Smude Kari salute and Njideka Okolo. I salute you. Madam Tinu Ade, they appreciate you for your call. Every day, every program you did it for us. We salute you. Alright, maybe we go for the network.

0: 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And now the news in full. The Inspector General of Police, Mr. Olatunji Disu, has deployed Deputy Inspector General of Police, Mr. Ishiaku Mohammed, to Osun State to coordinate security operations for the governorship election scheduled for Saturday. The deployment is part of the Nigeria Police Force's operational strategy to ensure a peaceful, secure, and credible electoral process across the state. Mr. Mohammed will coordinate the police component of the election security arrangement and work closely with other security agencies under the Interagency Consultative Committee on Election Security, ICCES. The force said adequate security arrangements have been put in place to protect voters, INEC personnel, election materials, polling units, coalition centers, accredited observers and media practitioners before, during and after the election. The Inspector General of Police warned political actors, their supporters and other intending troublemakers that ballot snatching, voter intimidation, political thuggery and other electoral offenses will attract immediate arrest and prosecution. And few days to the Osun State off-cycle governorship poll, the All Progressives Congress APC governorship candidate Alhaji Bola Oyebanji has promised to run all-inclusive government if elected as the governor. Alhaji Oyebamiji made the promise during a town hall meeting at the 2026 governorship election held in Osogbo, noting that he will formulate policies which will boost the economy of the state through the agricultural sector. While responding to questions on heightened security situations in the state, Alhaji Oyebamiji, who described APC as a peaceful party, emphasized that no political ambition is worth the life of any resident. Also during his session, the candidate of the African Democratic Congress ADC, Dr. Najim Salam, promised to deliver improved healthcare services, environmental protection, workers' welfare, agricultural revitalization, job creation and empowerment of the people. During his session, a 39-year-old governorship candidate, African Action Congress AAC, Mr. Olajide Eso, promised to establish an industrial estate to boost the economy of Osun State. In the meantime, residents of Osun State, political actors as well as supporters of governorship candidates have been urged to embrace peace as the state prepares for Saturday's governorship election. The Oni Ofife, Oba Adeyeye Ogosi, made the appeal in his palace when Osun State Governor Senator Ademola Adeleke visited his palace in Ilefe during activities surrounding the commissioning of the newly completed five-span Lagere flyover and dual-iced road in the Asian city. While commending Governor Adeleke for his developmental strides in the state, Oba Adeyeye stressed the need for all stakeholders to ensure that the electoral process does not lead to violence or division among the people. Responding, Governor Adeleke expressed appreciation to the Oni and the people of Ilefe for their continued support for his administration, adding that completion of the projects was significant despite doubt on his ability to deliver them. A non-governmental organization, African Youth Growth Foundation, AYGF, has cautioned Nigerian youths against allowing themselves to be used as instruments of political violence and thuggery. The executive director of the organization, Dr. Arome Salifu, who gave the warning in Abuja at the National Youth Mentorship Conference on Sustainable Democratic Governance, with the theme, Building Sustainable Pathways for Civic Leadership, Electoral Participation and Democratic Governance, said, no Nigerian youth should die in pursuit of the political ambitions of individuals seeking elective positions. Speaking on the topic, voter apathy in Nigeria's electoral process, implications for democratic legitimacy, the INEC resident electoral commissioner in Plateau State, Sam Egu, who urged Nigerian youth to use elections as a peaceful means of expressing dissatisfaction with government and choosing competent leaders, said youth had a critical role to play in reversing the declining voter turnout in the country. The Director General of the National Institute for Legislative and Democratic Studies, Abubakar Suleiman, said youth inclusion was fundamental to achieving a legitimate and sustainable democracy.
1: 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Madam Blessing, where do they rush to go this early momo now?
2: My sister.
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6: The Nigerian Army invites applications from eligible Nigerians, including civilians and serving military personnel, for commission into the Nigerian Army Assured Service Combatant Commission, SSCC officers. Applicants must be Nigerian, male or female, between the ages of 23 and 27, by 10th of January 2027. Applicants must be physically, mentally, and medically fit according to Nigerian Army standards, and shall serve only the combatant arms and combat support arm of the Nigerian Army after successful training and commissioning. Please note that only statutory credentials obtained from 2018 till date will be considered, not 2017. For free applications and more information, visit Nigerian Army Recruitment Portal at https://nhservice.army.mil. 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

0: 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Announcer, Acting Military Secretary, Army.
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2: Glad to know you're still with us. The federal government has inaugurated a newly constituted advertising offences tribunal as part of efforts to strengthen regulation, promote professionalism, and ensure greater integrity in Nigeria's advertising and marketing communications industry. Minister of Information and National Orientation, Alhaji Muhammad Idris, stated this. While inaugurating the tribunal in Abuja, describing the development as an important step towards building a more professional and responsible advertising industry. The minister said the Advertising Regulatory Council of Nigeria Act provides for the establishment of the tribunal to adjudicate offences under the Act and relevant advertising regulations and codes.
3: I urge the chairman and members of the tribunal to discharge their responsibilities with the highest standards of integrity, independence, fairness, and professionalism. Every matter that comes before you should be considered on its merits without fear or favor.
2: The Director General of the Advertising Regulator Council of Nigeria, ACON, Dr. Olalekan Fadolapo, described the inauguration of the Advertising Offences Tribunal as a major step in strengthening regulation and compliance in the advertising industry.
4: The Advertising Offences Tribunal is the first in the world because the federal government takes a proactive step, not just to legislate on advertising, but to put structure and framework in place to ensure that advertising is well done and compliance with the law is utmost priority.
2: The chairman of the Advertising Offences Tribunal, Justice Cecilia Olaterego, promised that the new panel will discharge its responsibilities with integrity, fairness, and professionalism. The Nigerian Civil Aviation Authority, NCAA, says it is set to introduce radio frequency identification, RFID technology, for baggage handling to tackle the persistent problem of delayed, missing, and misrouted luggage at Nigerian airports. Speaking at the stakeholders engagement in Lagos, NCAA Director of Public Affairs and Consumer Protection, Mr. Michael Achimugu, said baggage-related complaints remained the second highest source of passenger dissatisfaction after flight delays. He explained that the new system will allow passengers to monitor their checked luggage in real time from checking to arrival through a mobile application.
5: This is not new globally, but it's new to Nigeria. So it means that when you check in your bag, you have the app on your phone. While you are waiting, you can tell if your bag has left the check-in area. It's now in boarding area. Has it gotten to the foot of the aircraft? Is it on the aircraft? So it's also going to help with misrouted baggage situations.
2: The NCAA says it is reviewing regulations to make technology mandatory for all airlines, while implementation is being carried out in collaboration with the Federal Airport Authority of Nigeria, FAN, ground handling companies, and airline operators. As the world marks International Youth Day 2026, attention is turning to a generation that is navigating some of the toughest realities of modern life, yet continues to push through with remarkable resilience. This year's theme is Different Contexts, Common Aspirations. In this special report, our correspondent, Rachel Adetola, examines the challenges facing young people and the breakthroughs driving a new generation forward. That report by her report.
6: From unemployment and rising living costs to climate threats, mental health pressures and the demands of the digital age, young people across the world are carrying heavy burdens. In Nigeria, many youth say the struggle is no longer only about finding a job, but about finding stability purpose and a future they can believe in.
7: Everything seems against us, especially jobs and cost of living is just too high.
8: It's very difficult for them, even those that have potentials, because it takes one to be well fed for you to be able to move forward.
6: But amid the hardship, there are also breakthroughs with smartphones, online learning, artificial intelligence and digital. Entrepreneurship. Many young Nigerians are creating opportunities that did not exist a decade ago. Some are building businesses from their bedrooms, learning skills online, connecting with global markets, and using technology to overcome barriers of geography and poverty.
7: Success is no longer limited by location or background. We are reaching global markets from our individual homes.
9: A lot of youth are going into content creation. Some youth work remotely with companies abroad. So I think basically the youth are becoming more innovative.
6: The United Nations says the 2026 observance recognizes the resilience, creativity, and determination of youths despite economic, financial, and environmental challenges. The UN Secretary General Antonio Guterres is also calling on governments and development partners to invest more in education, skills development, and youth participation.
10: Have people have a seat and a say in shaping our common future. We need your creativity, courage, and commitment.
6: As flooding, population, and climate change increasingly affect communities, a youth leader, Mr. Olatunji Ademola, argues that environmental protection is now part of the struggle for survival and progress.
11: Awareness about the climate change through health education, sustainable lifestyle practices, and afforestation, proper waste management through practical environmental action.
6: For many young people, the message of International Youth Day is that the challenges may be different, but the aspiration is the same: to be seen, to be heard, to have a fair chance to succeed.
2: Report by Rachel Adetola was read in our studio. The West African Regulatory Forum, WAF, has called on West African countries to collectively invest in infrastructure improve operational performance in the oil and gas sector to meet the commercial conditions required for credible regional price benchmarks. The chief executive of the Nigerian Midstream and Downstream Petroleum Regulatory Authority, NMDPRA, Mr. Rabi Umar, made the call in Abuja at the 2020 West African Refined Fuel Market Conference. Azita has details.
12: The funding West Africa Infrastructure and Distribution to create a transparent market for regional pricing benchmark aims to establish a more efficient West African market with the required infrastructure to reduce the cost of moving energy, increase security of supply, and create the physical liquidity needed for transparent regional pricing. The event, organized in collaboration with S&P Global Energy Platts, will also focus on accelerating the regulatory and product standard harmonization across the region to reduce barriers and improve the predictability of cross-border trade. The authority chief executive of NMDPRA, Mr. Rabi Umar, said regional integration was fundamental to optimizing existing assets, avoid duplication, and directing scarce capital towards infrastructure for regional economic impact. The head S&P Global Energy Platts, Ms. Vera Blair, affirmed that to establish a reference pricing mechanism that reflects actual market conditions West Africa must build refining capacity, strengthen supply, and develop logistic network.
13: West Africa.
12: The special advisor to President Bola Tinubu on energy, Ms. Oluwahejen, said price transparency across the value chain was essential for market infrastructure.
13: A credible regional benchmark was built on actual transactions, reliable data, sufficient market liquidity, and confidence in the institutions that support it.
12: The Minister of State for Petroleum Resources, Oil, Saint Heineken Lipobiri, maintained that the West African region must build a formidable market that will attract global investment across the upstream, midstream, and downstream value chain. Speakers also noted that with the current instability in the global energy market, it had become imperative for Africa to move from being mainly a price taker to becoming a credible center for price discovery, trading, investments, and value creation in the petroleum industry. In Abuja, Aziza Tusani, Radio Nigeria.
2: The federal government says it is committed to strengthening Nigeria's social protection system to better protect vulnerable families from poverty, economic shocks, and displacement. Permanent Secretary and Federal Minister of Women Affairs and Social Development, Mrs. Eswabana Asanye, stated this at the pre-summit of the 26th National Council on Women Affairs, Child Advancement and Social Development in Jalingo, Taraba State. Hannah Akanta completes the report.
14: The Permanent Secretary, Federal Ministry of Women Affairs, Mrs. Eswabana Asanye, said the ministry is promoting policies and programs that empower women, support families, and protect children in line with the Renewed Hope agenda of President Bola Tinubu. She called for greater attention to the care economy, noting that women and girls bear much of the burden of unpaid care work, which limits their opportunities in education, employment, business, and leadership. The Permanent Secretary urged government at all levels to reduce the burden

and encourage productive ventures while discouraging involvement in criminal activities. Tackling youth unemployment is not merely an economic objective. It is a strategic investment in Nigeria's peace, security, and prosperity. Every young Nigerian who acquires a marketable skill, secures meaningful employment, or establishes a sustainable enterprise becomes a contributor to national development. Nigeria possesses the human capital required to achieve sustainable growth. What is needed is sustained commitment to policies that create jobs, strengthen entrepreneurship, improve education, support innovation, and provide an enabling environment for businesses to thrive. By expanding skills development, supporting private sector investment, increasing access to finance, and addressing the root causes of insecurity, Nigeria can transform its youthful population into a powerful engine of economic growth. The challenge is enormous, but so is the opportunity. Nigeria's future.

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5: Happy say you see there with me. Oga John don't stand up for studio with our guest today, Mr. Benson Atta, to take top this matter. Oga John, carry go.
6: Why are correct people how on a day? I knock.

0: And make a telling and said, we put people call them behavioral change and private entity engagement for improved quality of life. And to change with character and to join body to make sure say we life better. And to follow me talk this correct matter, I get one bunge oga with the yoga and thank you salute.
1: My people, I just salute all of you now. I hope now they're fine.
0: Okay, they would like to know your name as you don't greet them, so make you tell them who will be.
1: Now, me then they call Ata Benson. And they work with one organization, but then they call Society for Water and Sanitation. In short, then they call it NUSAN. NUSAN now organization where they work with different groups, where then they call NGO, community-based organization across the country.
0: That was sweet, my belly. All right. Okay, I'm going to start like this. What is behavioral change and why is it important to improve health and sanitation?
1: Behavioral change. Something we will do to change the things we have been doing before. We will feel say, you know, they're good or they're bad or people don't like them. Or they help our ministry or they help us make we move forward. And we see say the thing they feel they cause problem for us, they draw us back or they bring problem for us. Feel cause it down, think say, why this thing, why they do it, hey, they bring me better. Think I change from, they do this kind of thing, where they say, you know, bring me happiness. And I think that feels me, I can't do.

0: As much as you say, if they bring shame to you, if they bring problem to you, and you don't make up your mind, say you want one. Now, small, because sometimes you will forget. Once you forget, you remember quick, come change them again. They do the correct thing.
1: Okay. This one now add to where people know the fee change towards the open defecation and, of course, the dirty water and the hand washing thing.
0: The one for.

people would respect me. Miss, I know the shit for us because, you know, say, if you go to shit for outside, you would open yourself. If it's not a problem, I say, because even to the go shit for outside, I say, if it's called for them, snake feed by the person as they go shit.

0: it sometimes all the food feet attack if na woman they feet move repa. So many bad things which happen to the person. So if they copy those kind people example, you start to learn how to practice them.
1: All right, now. When we talk about women, them, youth, plus with children, them, which role they feel play to change their hygiene behavior for inside the community?
0: Just as I mentioned before, say, pikin, she they learn from mama, the same thing. They say, some community, where they call the young people, they call youth, see them be agent of change. So if they say something's no good, they will call themselves together, their age mate, call themselves together, say this way they happen for our community, not be a good thing. We could see how we fit stop. And so they'll come, they talk to each other. From there, they'll come even put from themselves to group, like a watchman group for the community, to make sure, say, nobody, they go do open defecation. But before they go start, they do that watchman group.

0: of the don't go round, warn people. They hear what you go talk, tell the person. The person go even tell you, say, Ingo want to die. He say, where Ingo take that help? So he say, we go make and reach that level. Would they talk to the person small, small with respect? We know make and looks like, say, now the person the devil for the community. Even if we know, say, the person a bad person, would they talk with them with respect? Would they use soft word, like we say, you would just call a persuade, they persuade the person. They talk with the person small, small, so that the person go touch the person mind. The person go come the reason, and go the see sense. So small, small, small, small, the person go come to say the thing one that they tell them good, and he go happy because he go come encourage and to do this way. By the way, other person they look, but if one go, you like say one go use force, you know, one embarrass them, making shame, and the person nobody want make them shame, and go say one use their force, waiting then they call the buju. They do and worse safe.
1: All right. How people fit correct the problem of sanitation with small money and community support?
0: I think they're very easy because one thing we say, once we do for community, we go show love to our ourselves. We will show understanding to ourselves. We will show respect to ourselves. NGO will get, now make we join heads together. We'll see how to arrange them. Like this way, they call plan. Now this tenor we get to, how we take use this tenor away, it will help us solve this problem. We can sit down. Some people will bring suggestion. Say, if you do this, and this one will talk his own. Man will talk, woman will talk, small people can go talk. And one important thing for this, our work, what we call community work, we say, everybody day important too. Whether you be physically challenged, everybody for the community day important.
1: All right, I want to thank you very much.
0: Thank you.
1: My country people, make I tell you, say, the person who I talk with now, I be the National Coordinator for Society for Water and Sanitation, I be New Sam Abi. And of course, in name now, Oga Atapensin, I salute you.
0: I salute you too, and I salute my people for house.
1: All right, now here we go back break for this segment. My name is John Chukuraka. When you get here, I got the driving fly. I ain't not going to die before my time. Goodbye.

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1: Now, make we hear what some people they talk about how to change our bad character and how private companies fee help to improve our community health. Some people get some kind bad habits where they cause some kind sickness. Is there any bad toilet habits?
2: Bad toilet habits where some persons get nasty. You go home, go use toilet. Instead of you flush the toilet first, check if the toilet get clean before you sit down, say you want to use the toilet. Some persons go use them like that as a dirty. Use them like that, stand up. Some persons say, no, go even flush the toilet. They go walk out like that, go.
3: Some people will impress them for toilets, like, see, their life won't spoil for them. People watch at 1 hour. Go pass. Some go even shit. After they shit, they come forget to wash their hand. Go and use that same hand. Clean mouth, use and chop. And so sickness could be fine person now.
1: What of bad hygiene and sanitation? You sabi anyone?
3: Some of the bad ones in 2 days now. So they go carry the armpit, enter inside, but everywhere go just the smell.
4: For that one, now person we no bath where just the smell everywhere, they cause body odor.
2: Some persons know they wash their hands, so some persons know they bath 2 times in a day. Some persons are just 1 time, because you see they will come out, come back. You see we don't sweat well, they don't feel bath. They go just carry themselves day like that. You go toilet, come out, you know if you wash your hand. You want chop food, you know go if you wash your hand. Some know they even brush their teeth self.
1: What if you make person stop to the shit for inside bush or for outside?
3: When toilets they are really bad and clean, people go stop the shit for bush now. But if toilet is there now, or if toilet will be, which option person will get? Maybe the shit for body now.
4: Now make public toilet day, cause now, because say no toilet, person has find way now.
2: I think we make person to stop the shit for bush now, if toilets they are available. And even though na public toilets, yeah, they are there still, the fish gets PP bucket or pool bucket where you feel just use a pool finish. When you pool finish, you carry and flush them for the toilet. Since maybe you don't want to use the toilet as my public toilet. Now the only thing I'm missing if you stop sitting for bush or outside.
1: How will we take stop these bad habits?
3: Now education first. Now we tell you from as person in the pitching, you go first teach them say okay. That's what they do for toilets. Make you wash your hand. Make communities they organize awareness from church to mosque, you know, on the streets too. Make people they know say okay, this kind of thing because this kind of thing.
4: Now make them come help us with public toilets for this area or make people get sense.
2: If governments or NGOs fee help us create this awareness to people within our community, it will help us very well, because some of them, they don't know all these things.
1: See any NGO don't try support your community before make you forget better water?
3: Yes. I've been here about one NGO one time. Drill bowl for my community. You'll be happy that I will do. All these street boys, they don't come vandalizer.
2: NGO don't support our community. They don't support us before. I think the last one will come last year. They come dig bowl for us for the community. And they try. But concerning this toilet matter, make them concrete awareness for people within the community. It will help us.
1: In case you just did join us, the program na water na life. And time don't reach for our drama segment. The part where they show how character change and private engagement fit improve water and sanitation. Today's drama title na Habit Change, Community Win.
5: Ronke!
6: My sister, I don't they go.
5: You they rush, they go now.
6: I don't go watch the drama now.
5: That drama we didn't talk about now today.
6: Not today. Not today. Hey, they go so.
5: And I they go stream to go fetch water.
6: They
5: wait
6: there
5: for me. I they follow you go. From there, I go fetch the water.
6: Come on, we they go. Come on, we they go.
7: My good people of Jambo community, I welcome una well to this Ogbonge gathering.
8: leader.
7: And no say plenty of them, and they wonder why we did here today. Now, because say we get one ogbonge drama where we want show now. And this drama, we title them Stop That Rubbish. What did I talk? Stop that rubbish. And so I want to make una settle down well. Make una watch this drama. This drama, it don't start now.
9: Hey! Hey! Oh, what's it? Hey, say Baba. Hey, hey. Aisha, let me Baba be that. Now, Baba, now him. What's he want to do? Ah, you ask me. Where could he watch now? Ah, fuck you.
7: Hey, hey, hey! You, where you go there?
9: Hey, hey, Baba, don't talk. Baba, don't go kill him for this.
7: Hey, stop. Where you go?
8: Baba, I just make a quickly enter bush, go help myself. Toilet, they worry me now.
10: This is health hazard to the community.
7: You want enter bush, go? My friend, will you stop that rubbish?
8: Wonderful.
9: So, Baba, have you acted drama like this?
10: That was naughty, I tell you.
8: You mean people still do this in this community?
10: Honorable,
8: women leader.
10: You never know anything.
8: Women leader. In Jambo,
10: some people, they do a well.
8: No, I don't expect this. Not from them.
7: Hey, this woman.
9: You like that woman?
7: This woman.
9: Oh, she took it. Wait till be your own now.
10: Baba, now as the rain day for night, make me see make I carry this or you put for rain, make rain water carry and go. Sorry, oh.
7: Oh, you want to throw away those beans for road here? Yeah? Stop that rubbish.
9: Leave this woman for this matter. Abi, you know they enjoy this show. I don't enjoy her, but that woman, I don't like her at all.
11: I'm not going to film this kind of drama. Lie. I go sit down here, watch
9: my friend, stop that rubbish. Now you the rubbish.
7: Hey, come. This small boy, come. Ah, I see you just carry that mango for ground now.
12: It's my fruit. I want to eat it.
9: Yama. Na yama, not yama.
7: You won't chop mango without washing now? You know, wash your hand, you know? Stop that rubbish.
13: Correct.
7: Stop that rubbish. That's a point. Mama bon boy. Now the same bucket where you just use wash clothes now. Now you they put water where you want drink.
9: And in my bucket now. That's why they do one.
7: Mama bon boy, stop that rubbish.
13: Mama bon boy.
10: Of course, that's true. Good water in a bad container, bad water.
9: What do we know go see for Jumbo community? Hey, Miss Steph will be part of this drama. Now, where are these Steph? Where did they do the Riaza? Hey, I miss.
7: Hey. These boys. What did they do?
8: They suspect these boys.
7: Oh, where did the whole community contribute money to prepare?
8: They feast here.
7: Now, vandalize?
8: Ah, Baba. Boys must shop now.
13: Vandalism is terrible.
7: Stop. That's rubbish.
9: No,
7: why are people callous? Why are people dangerous? I don't define you. Says, I hear say, then come your house and you say you no go pay. The money where we dey pay to take maintain our borehole. You no want be part of the people where own this borehole.
8: Baba, now government supposed to do everything for us and no go pay anything. Me and my brother, we no go pay anything.
7: Stop that rubbish.
10: Honorable, now such people not even pay money for water service.
8: I know you
10: can't say money where they're supposed to be. Where you go knock for their deal, they don't even answer you.
8: Then
10: when they pretend like they don't get it, now lie. They don't want pay.
8: I don't expect that.
7: Hey, Oga. You just come up from where you go toilet now, and you won't begin eat. You know even bother say make you wash your hand well. To wash them with water and soap. Stop that rubbish, oh.
10: It's true. They should wash their hands.
9: Thank God, my hand they clean well.
7: Hey, I don't catch you today. I don't hear your Tori say, now you talk, say, now bad thing to do toilet inside house. That's why you dey come out, enter bush, go the toilet. Say to toilet inside house, now bad thing. Stop.

0: talk say man and woman no dey use toilet because na so your papa dem dey tell you.
1: For my place, man and woman no dey use the same toilet.
0: Abba, abba, no be so. Nothing wrong for say man and woman dey use toilet as long as they keep the toilet clean. Uh-huh. Abba, make you stop that rubbish.
2: Of course, a man and a woman can use the toilet together.
0: Now which kind of people they live inside here like this? Where will I live everywhere where dirty just full ground anywhere so? Eh?
3: Sanitation people now, after all, now what do we pay them for be that?
0: It's not good make our community dirty like this now. Make una they try, make una clean up. Clean your environment. At that time, all of us go dey healthy. I beg, stop this rubbish.
4: Now, wickedness. They don't want to do the right thing. They just want to make they talk anyhow.
0: All of una way they hear me. Everybody where they hear my voice now, and when they do any of these things where I don't talk, all these bad practice, all these bad things where I talk, any one of them where still they do them. Wait till the thing where I talk.
5: Stop that rubbish!
0: I say stop that rubbish.
2: Oh, wow, this is wonderful. I love this. I love to see more of this in Jambu community.
1: Women leader, that is a wonderful play. It must be on national television.
4: Baba, try you. Hey, Baba, really try.
1: I mean, as if we're not in Jambu.
4: Everybody go hear up so that everybody apart from this our community go stop that rubbish.
1: This is an excellent play.
0: My good people of Jambu, una don't hear the drama and see the drama we will present for una, eh? And we hope say una like them. So any of us we still they do all this yamayama and katakata, make we do what?
5: Stop that rubbish.
0: Stop that rubbish. And waiting make me happy pass, busy. Upon this rain, where they fall for this our town hall, all of us this the damn for year to watch this drama. Ah, I appreciate you now. Well. Until we see you now again, make una do what? Make una stop that rubbish. We don't need go.
6: Stop that rubbish.
3: That one come in say, when we change habits and work with partners, water and health go last. My people, make una remember say, water na life, but behavioral change plus private engagement na the key to clean, safe and sustainable wash services. So join hand, practice good hygiene and make you support partnership project from African Development Bank, AFDO, assist. My name now Okemute Egure. Remember, say, if you tune in for this station, same time next week for another edition of this program. And until next edition, make una sustain good habits, support wash partners, and remember, say, water na life.

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0: Trade has been decreased, but threatened blood, placing dangers on the land, sea, and air. Some died, some lost limbs to enemy foes. 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

0: the Chinese people share a rich culture shaped by deep family values, ancient philosophies like Confucianism, and vibrant modern-day habits? Oh yes, they do. And you will find out more about the Chinese on the program that brings the Mandarin language to the doorstep of Nigerians and lovers of the Mandarin language. On Ni Hao China, we blend cultures in order to achieve common grounds. We go further to expose you to the Chinese culture, technology, economy, travel guide, music, among other exciting topics. 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I'm Thomas Benlo, your guide. China and Nigeria came together once again to advance their cultural diplomacy by signing a pivotal media agreement at a film and literature symposium held at the China Cultural Center, Abuja, on August 7, 2026. Delivering his address, the Ambassador of China to Nigeria, His Excellency Yu Donghai, noted that China and Nigeria are major players in the film industry.
1: China and Nigeria are both major players in the global film industry. China has more than 93,000 cinema screens, the largest number in the world, and produces 700 films. It also ranks number one globally in box office revenue for a single country or region. Nigeria's Nollywood is the world's second largest film industry, producing more than 2,000 films annually. Chinese films like My People, My Country, Shenzhou 13, and The Dumping Queen have been screened in Nigeria to great acclaim, while Nigerian films such as Lionheart, Man, Mataba, and October 1st have offered Chinese audiences a window into Nigerian culture and national spirit. The mutual appreciation of literature and film between the peoples of China and Nigeria is rooted in a close friendship and cultural ties between our peoples. It is also nourished by a shared aspiration. Chinese President Xi Jinping has proposed the Global Civilization Initiative, advocating respect for the diversity of civilizations and the shared values of humanity, development, equity, justice, democracy, and freedom. While Nigerian President Bola Ahmed Tinubu also emphasized that cultural exchange transcends national borders, serving as a vital link that builds bridges of understanding, friendship, and a shared human destiny.
0: presenting the goodwill message of the Minister of Arts, Culture, Tourism and Creative Industry, the Permanent Secretary, Abdul Karim Ozi Ibrahim, congratulated the Communist Party of China on its 105th anniversary of leading the affairs of the People's Republic of China.
1: I congratulate the Communist Party of China, CPC, for the remarkable occasion of its 105th anniversary of leading the affairs of the People's Republic of China. Over the past century, and particularly under the leadership of the CPC, China has achieved extraordinary progress in education, social economic transformation, scientific and technological innovation, poverty reduction, and world-class infrastructure development. These achievements have not only transformed China, but has also made significant contribution to global development and international cooperation.
0: The Deputy General Manager of China International Press and Media Co. Limited, Ms. Wang Hong, said the event is a move to implement the Global Civilization Initiative.
2: Today, we gather with the shared aspiration to translate the profound mutual appreciation between our civilizations to tackle cooperation as one of the flagship programs of the China African Year of People-to-People Exchanges. This event is a concrete effort to implement the Global Civilization Initiative, focusing on themes of universal significance, including the roots of civilization, cultural inheritance, and the mission of the younger generation. The event is structured around three interconnected components: film screenings as a prelude, academic demo as a core, and the cultural experience as an extension. We sincerely look forward to the valuable insights and the thoughtful perspectives of our writers, scholars, and filmmakers, which will inject fresh intellectual vitality into mutual understanding between the civilizations of China and Nigeria.
0: Let's take a few moments to savour this piece of music titled Friends, done by some Chinese youths.

0: You're listening to Ni Hao China on the network service of Radio Nigeria, Africa's largest radio network. We are featuring today the signing ceremony of a China movie company and the Nigerian Television Authority in Abuja recently, and of course, our language lesson, which promises to be very rich. Stay with us. The Director General, NTA, Salihu Abdulhamid Dembos, took his turn to give his speech at the signing ceremony.
1: Today's event presents much more than formal signing of the document. It marks the beginning of a promising new chapter in the enduring relationship between Nigeria and China. A partnership founded on friendship, mutual respect, shared aspirations, and of course, a firm belief in the power of culture to unite people and nations. Nigeria possesses one of the world's most vibrant creative industries, enriched by a cultural diversity, abundant talents, and compelling stories. China, on the other hand, has built an impressive global creative and technological ecosystem supported by innovation, discipline, and vast experience in cultural production and distribution. The CMC and NTA strategic cooperation agreement will provide a strong platform for content co-production, program exchange, professional training, technology transfer, and wider distribution of Nigerian and China creative works. It will also create opportunities for our filmmakers, writers, broadcasters, and young creative talent to learn, collaborate, and reach new audiences.
0: Still on the premises of the NTA, Ni Hao China correspondent Juanita Ehimiae sought out the director's special duties for more insight into this partnership. Let's hear them.
2: My name is Mabel Moses. I'm the director of special duty of the Nigerian Television Authority. I think basically this agreement came about with the need for us to synchronize our independence fall on the same day. And so there's going to be like a memorandum of understanding has to do with program exchange. So they will bring their program to us, like we're helping to propagate the Chinese culture, while we will send ours to them as well to also help to circulate Nigerian culture and their content.

0: understanding has to do with program exchange. So they will bring their program to us, like we're helping to propagate the Chinese culture, while we will send ours to them as well, to also help to circulate Nigerian culture and their content.
1: 我每天六点起

0: we send ours to them as well, to also help to circulate Nigerian culture and their content.
1: Recently, Ma Yang, meaning how or how is it? Mang means busy. How about if you are tired, you say lei. Lei means tired. Sushi means rest. If you're comfortable, you say shufu. How about shang bin? Not low shu.
2: Dear listeners in Nigeria, hello everyone. We learned a very important sentence.
3: 但是因为我这两天很忙，没时间跑步。 I run every day, but I'm very busy these 2 days. No time to run again.
2: Ah, sorry. So, how is your health? 那你身体还好吗?
3: 不太好。Oh. Not really good.
2: Well, hope you can recover soon. Let's start our lesson firstly.
3: Yes.
2: Yeah, work firstly. Okay. So, friends, let's learn the key words first. And please repeat after me and pay attention to the tones. Lately or lately, in Chinese we say
3: 最近.
2: Yes, 最近.
3: Recently, 最近.
2: Yes, 最近. Okay, so like 最近两天 just means these 2 days. 星期, last week, like this. We put it 最近 into a sentence. Can you make one?
3: 我最近很忙. I am very busy lately.
2: Yeah, 我最近很忙. Me too, 我最近很忙. Okay, so, and the next one is how or how is it? In Chinese we say
3: 怎么样.
2: Yeah, 怎么样. Okay, 怎么样. Asking about the state or condition of something or someone. So, how about the weather?
3: 天气怎么样?
2: Okay, how are you today?
3: 你今天怎么样?
2: So how are you lately?
3: 你最近怎么样?
2: Yeah. So this busy 忙, I want to share the character with you.

0: Maybe because of the work, right? So talk to your boss. 我很累, 要休息.
1: Okay.
0: Can you say it loudly? Yes, I think if I'm your boss, okay, I'll discharge you. Yeah, let you go. Okay, and next word is rest. Rest, we say.
1: 休息.
0: Yeah, 休息. Okay, 休息. I need to rest a bit, a little.
1: 我要休息一下.
0: Great. 我要休息一下. So, you should rest more.
1: 你应该多休息.
0: Yeah, 你应该多休息. So progress, 你应该多休息。
1: 我知道，但是我没时间。
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0: 对，不舒服，生病了。Okay, and next word, yeah, we are talking about get sick. It's
1: 生病。
0: Great, 生病。Everybody, 生病。
1: 生病。
0: Yeah, 生 means here to have, to get, and the 病 just means illness or disease.、Mm-hmm. So if you getting sick, 啊哈。不舒服 so you need to 看医生 see a doctor. Do you have your private doctor?
1: Yes, I have my private doctor.
0: Well, if we want to express I got sick, I'm ill.
1: 我生病了
0: Yeah, 我生病了 So when you got sick, right? So you need to go to see a doctor. See a doctor.
1: 我看医生
0: Yeah, see a doctor. 看医生
1: 看医生
0: Yes, 看医生 So, did you see a doctor?
1: 你去看医生了吗
0: Yeah, so sometimes you also can admit 大去 You just say 你看医生了吗 Progress 你看医生了吗
1: 我看医生了
0: I saw a doctor Mm-hmm. 我看医生了 So maybe after seeing a doctor Doctor tell you you need to take a medicine So take a medicine in Chinese
1: 吃药
0: Yeah, 吃药
1: 吃药
0: I think this is 吃 not to back Just front a little Curl your tongue a little
1: 吃药
0: 吃药
1: 吃药
0: 吃药 So I take

always been re-echoed in this country. The assertion was made last weekend by the Minister of Youth Development, Ayo Dele Olawande, at the inauguration of the Under-17 Football Academies Tournament initiated in memory of Onyeka Ikenga. At the event held at the Wuse Zone 5, Abuja, the minister, who was represented by one of his aides, Adedoyin Omoleye, lauded the concept that admonished

0: Mrs.
1: Thank you.
0: Please accept my apologies. Welcome to our program for today.
1: Thank you for having me.
0: The Onyeka Ikenga Football Academy emerged winners of the maiden under 17 edition after defeating Karo Football Academy 2-0 to lift the coveted trophy. So tell us more about Onyeka and also briefly his passion for youth and sports.
1: Yeah, Onyeka was the fifth child of the family. I'm the mother.
0: Okay.
1: For Onyeka Ikenga. She passed on the 11th of January 2024. A very amiable person. A very charming person and a football lover. She loved football so much. In fact, her last visit in the United Kingdom, that was August 2023, she visited the Chelsea club, you know, and she was the lead then to show you her passion, you know, on football. So she bettered this idea before she passed. She started putting up academy just to empower young talents. Onyeka is a lovable person who likes to empower youth, especially the how do I put them, the ones on the street. She didn't want to see any child on the street. She's that she was that passionate about it.
0: Oh, well, of course, I know as a mother, the flashbacks could, you know, but honestly, I'm glad I can see you speaking with lots of strength.
1: Honestly, and to address her in the past is difficult for me.
0: May God keep giving her strength.
1: Keep saying she is. She was.
0: Yeah. Please stay strong, ma. But aside from football, and of course the tournament that was just held in her memory, what other ways do you plan to immortalize this young great who was called Ellie?
1: Yes, we like I spoke on that day that this has come to stay. Every of her birthday, which is 8 of 8, by the grace of God, as long as there's life, will continue to do this and do it in a bigger way, bringing in children together, the young ones discovering their talent, even outside football. Outside football, once we are able to discover those young ones through this foundation, we'll be able to assist them.
0: Okay, but is the foundation only focused on discovering young boys, or is it for boys and girls?
1: Boys and girls.
0: Okay,
1: young
0: boys
1: children,
0: and girls.
1: Yes,
0: okay.
1: Young children.
0: So is it for secondary schools, or how do you?
1: From 2 to 17.
0: Okay. Are you using schools, because the school sports program is always a quality avenue for us to achieve this?
1: Yes, we go to the coaches goes to schools to catch those young ones there. Some of them are already in some academies, some of them have also registered with us, and more are registering. And more interestingly, one of the players will be leaving this week
0: outside the country.
1: Yes, for to Saudi Arabia. A club just bought him.
0: Wow, that's beautiful. That's awesome. I first of all, let me commend you as a parent for birthing this idea in her memory, and I am also praying and sharing my faith with you that this will stand the test of time. It will be here for a very, very long time. So back to you, madam. Do they have to pay? You know, where is it located? All those kind of stuff.
1: Yes. For now, we are nurturing people from 2 years to 17 years, like I earlier said. And the address is Wuse Zone 2, number 13, Koforidua Street, Wuse Zone 2. That's our takeoff point for now. And for now, they are not paying. Like the program we had on Saturday, it was free, all free. But I know that with time, we begin to register. Because when you register them, they become more serious. Even parents will be serious,
0: yes,
1: you know, to follow up with their children. Anything free is just anyhow. But, you know, but the registration is not something that we weigh on anybody. It's just for that commitment and for the things they will also get, like we'll put on the flyer. If your child registers, he gets the jersey, he gets the water bottle, the kits, anyway, just call it the kit, like that.
0: Please, so
1: that
0: allow me to register my children before you start collecting money.
1: They are welcome.
0: Thank you very much. All right, we also have Ifoma Ihenacho, who is the head of media for this project. The National Youth Day was celebrated on August 12th, and also the official theme is Different Contexts, Common Aspirations, highlighting how young

0: worldwide share mutual goals for dignity, education, and also a sustainable future, despite these diverse local challenges. So, how do you think this project, you know, can actually improve the cause of the Nigerian youths and also make them embrace sports? I'll also add one more question to you, Ifeoma. What's your call to parents to make their children be more open to sports? Because it wasn't like that when we were growing up. Let's be honest. My mother flogged me for playing.
1: Yeah.
0: She flogged me like a whole lot.
2: Okay, thank you for having me here. Actually, the theme for this year's International Youth Day cannot be overemphasized. And what does it mean? It means that youths all over the world, whether they're in Asia, Europe, Nigeria, they may have different problems, but they have one fundamental aspirations. The aspirations are the same. They want, what do they want? They want dignified life. They want opportunity. They want employment. They want the platform to engage in sports, you know, entrepreneurship and stuff like that. And we'll call on governments, parents, not just to regard youths as leaders of tomorrow, but they should be regarded as partners in development. Up to there.
0: Thank you so much. That's been an honor speaking to the both of you. And to you, Mommy, Mrs. Ngozi Onyeka, may the strength of your voice remain like this for a very, very, very long time.
2: And permit me to say something, you know, in conclusion, that different circumstances should never become justification for unequal opportunities.
0: Yes.
2: That is what you are asking for.
0: Thank you so much. And I also like the fact that you are giving equal opportunities to young boys and young girls to benefit from this foundation.
1: Yes.
0: Thank you so much.
1: I pray today that it's a youth day.
2: Yeah.
1: That God Almighty will bring all these aspirations to fulfillment. Jesus.
2: Amen.
0: Well, just in case you're just joining the show, you just listen to the voices of Mrs. Ngozi Onyeka, who is the chairperson of the foundation of a club called the Onyeka Ikenga Football Club. Onyeka Ikenga is her daughter, who God called to glory 2 years ago. And of course, this project is to preserve her legacy and also her passion for football development at the grassroots. Thank you so much for coming on the show. We also appreciate you, Ifeoma Iheanacho, the head of media, for this project.
2: Thank you so much.
0: My prayers are with the both of you.
1: Thank you so much.
0: On this note, we'll go on a quick break on Midweek Sports. We'll be back very, very soon. Please stay with us.
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0: Thank you for still sticking with us on the network. Service of Radio Nigeria. The program is Midweek Sports, and my name is Jonathan Ame. Let's tell you that UAE-based Nahu has criticized the Nigeria Football Federation over its continued reluctance

Thank you for still sticking with us on the network service of Radio Nigeria. The program is Midweek Sports, and my name is Jonathan Ame. Let's tell you that UAE-based Nahu has criticized the Nigeria Football Federation over its continued reluctance.

0: it will end by 6 p.m. at the Yaba Tech Sports Complex. Competition schedule is structured this way. It is expected to begin at 8 a.m. with the men and women's hammer throw, followed by the 400 meter events at 9 a.m. with 713 athletes registered. Okay, joining me in the studio very, very quickly to discuss the chances of the Super Falcons in tomorrow's playoff is our in-house analyst, Christy Dashe. Good afternoon, Christy, or good evening, Christy.
1: Well, I hope you've recovered from the shock of our Ulster.
2: Oh.
1: It's the first time I've seen Nigeria crash out in quarterfinals, and I was hurt.
2: Everybody was hurt.
1: So what do you think Justin Madugu can do against South Africa tomorrow?
2: Just to wake themselves up, because I was bragging the other time, I was bragging to somebody that Super Falcons are people that always have a thing about coming back, that

0: actually complained that Justin Madugu think it will be right for the NFF to pull the plug on Justin Madugu's career with the Super Falcons?
1: You know, the thing is that just 1 year ago, we were celebrating the man for winning the World Cup. He came in and did something. Once somebody fails once, don't crucify him.
0: We seem to be excusing the NFF from this. They weren't quality friendly. The Nigerians do not know that the Super Falcons did not play quality friendlies in the build-up to this one.

0: AFCON. That's why they were stunned.
1: He didn't play anything. So it took them time to really connect with each other. So they went there and everybody was just playing what they know how to play. I heard his pre-match interview for the match against South Africa tomorrow, and he was saying something like that the team is that this is a national team. This is not like a club side where you have time. He complained about time as well. So,
0: okay. Now let's talk about something, because there are fears within Nigerians that look with Malawi beating Nigeria, Cameroon beating Nigeria. Do you think what Randy Valdrum predicted, that a time will come where African women teams will stand up against Nigeria, do you think that time is near? Should we be preparing?
1: It is.
0: It is.
1: Football has gone beyond. If Malawi is in the semi-final, they came, see what Malawi did. They just came for the first time and went straight to the semi-final. Will you be shocked if you see them at the finals? They played Super Falcons like they've been playing Nations Cup before. They didn't play like first-timers. So this is it. If the Super Falcons want to remain local champions or former champions, where they will say they won it 10 times and they don't want to still be reigning, let them be reckoned with in Africa, then they should do that. But football is evolving. Women's football especially. You can see it. I don't need to say it. Teams that we least expect that will make it to semifinals, they are there.
0: Okay. Let's also tell the listener, because some might not know, that a Nigerian referee will officiate the semifinal between Malawi and Algeria. Her name is Mercy Akintoye. Hope I got that correctly. Yes, she will be the referee in charge, because Nigerians have been asking how many Nigerian referees will be there. We have a referee there. Oh, Nigerians, please don't crucify our referees. Oh, we have two referees. Oh, this is our second game. Yes, my head of sports just drew my attention to that. She's officiating her second game in this competition. So Nigeria, we have referees in Morocco in the women's sport. That's the size of the package today on the network service of Radio Nigeria. The program is Midweek Sports. We appreciate you for your time and.

Nigeria, we have referees in Morocco in the women's sports. That's the side of the package today on the network service of Regional Nigeria. The program is Midweek Sports. We appreciate it for your time and

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yeah. 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Straight on the picture. 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

0: I'm in the Lagos party with DJ Wild the Vibes Machine. You already know how to think.
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1: It's 10 o'clock. 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Good evening and welcome to the news. I'm Okemuti Igriase. The headlines. NATIB rescues five children from traffickers in Kebbi State. Correspondents examine challenges facing Nigerian youths. Adamawa State government warns against inciting religious comments. Boat mishap kills over 40 people in Zimbabwe. The commentary is on tackling youth unemployment in Nigeria. You can follow us on Instagram at X at Radio Nigeria HQ and on Facebook at facebook.com/ Radio Nigeria Network. Now, the news in detail. The National Agency for the Prohibition of Trafficking in Persons, NAPTIP, Kebbi State Command, has rescued five children from suspected traffickers who were taking them to Benin Republic under the guise of securing better education for them. The NAPTIP commander in Kebbi State, Misbahu Iya Kara, stated this while handing the rescued children over to the Kebbi State government at the government house in Birin Kebbi. He said the children were rescued in Edo State from a suspected gang leader identified as Pastor Ayuba, while he was allegedly transporting them to Benin Republic. Receiving the children at government house, Governor Nasir Idris warned parents against allowing traffickers to take their children away under the guise of providing them with educational opportunities. Represented by his deputy, Senator Abubakar Tafida urged parents to properly verify the intention.

0: as of anyone offering to take their children outside the country for education. Enugu State Governor Dr. Peter Mba has vowed that anyone who commits a crime in the state will be tracked down and brought to justice. The governor, represented by the Secretary to the State Government, Professor Chidi Ebere-Onya, stated this during the parade of suspected kidnappers at the Department of State Services, DSS, headquarters in GRE, Enugu. This followed a successful operation by security forces, which led to the arrest of three suspects allegedly involved in the attack at St. Joseph's Catholic Church in Oyafa, Udi local government area. One of the suspects was reportedly neutralized during a gun duel, while the remaining two were apprehended, and the three victims of the attack, including seminarian Lawrence Igbo and Mr. Emmanuel Omudi, were released. Dr. Mba announced that ransom paid to the kidnappers as part of the strategy to secure the victims was fully recovered, including four AK-47 rifles, seven magazines, and 133 rounds of ammunition from the hideouts of the criminal syndicate, which the operation aided by the state's high-tech security assets. The governor pointed out that the released victims had identified the arrested suspects as their abductors, assuring residents that his administration would continue to strengthen the state security architecture to protect lives and property. The Minister of Education, Dr. Marufa Lausa, has said the administration of President Bola Tinubu is using education, technology, research and innovation to drive Nigeria's transition from a resource-based to a knowledge-based economy. With 41 university innovation pods, UniPods plans across tertiary institutions to turn research into jobs, investments, and measurable economic impacts. Dr. Lausa stated this during a meeting with UNDP and seven vice chancellors on UNDP Innovation Hub. He noted that the initiative reflected President Tinubu's strong belief in education as the bedrock of national development. The Minister of State for Education, Professor Sueba Ahmed, said the UniPods would be viewed beyond their academic functions and positioned as instruments for accelerating Nigeria's industrialization. She urged universities to expose students and researchers to industrialization and commercialization so that innovative ideas could become products, services, and businesses capable of contributing to national development. The minister said the ultimate goal was to ensure that President Tinubu's investments in education and technology translate into practical research, viable businesses, jobs, and highly skilled young Nigerians capable of driving Nigeria's transition to a knowledge-based economy. As political parties prepare for the commencement of campaigns ahead of the 2027 general election, the People's Democratic Party, PDP, in Ebonyi State has called on security agencies to maintain neutrality and ensure that there is a level playing field for the opposition to carry out their activities as guaranteed by the law. Speaking to newsmen in Abakiliki, the state's publicity secretary of the party, Prince Dalin Tinongwe, explained that the call had become necessary to sustain the peaceful political atmosphere in the state by thoroughly investigating allegations of early dealings with in permanent voter cards leveled against the opposition. He described the People's Democratic Party as a law-abiding political party that had at no time contemplated any conduct capable of violating the 2026 Electoral Act, as well as the guidelines of the Independent National Electoral Commission. Prince Owe reiterated the commitment of the PDP in the state to playing by the rules and enjoined political actors in the state to focus on issue-based campaigns to enthrone visionary leaders who would be people-centered in governance and avoid heating up the polity.
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0: Thanks for staying tuned. As the world marks International Youth Day 2026, attention is turning to a generation that is navigating some of the toughest realities of modern life, yet continues to push through with remarkable resilience. This year's theme is Different Contexts, Common Aspirations. In this special report, our correspondent Rachel Adetola examines the challenges facing young people and the breakthroughs driving a new generation forward.
5: From unemployment and rising living costs to climate threats, mental health pressures, and the demands of the digital age, young people across the world are carrying heavy burdens. In Nigeria, many youth say the struggle is no longer only about finding a job, but about finding stability, purpose, and a future they can believe in.
6: Everything seems against us, especially where jobs and even the cost of living.
7: It's very difficult for them, even those that have potentials.
5: But amid the hardship, there are also breakthroughs. With smartphones, online learning, artificial intelligence, and digital entrepreneurship, many young Nigerians are creating opportunities that did not exist a decade ago.
8: Success is no longer limited by location or background. We are creating businesses and we are reaching global markets from our individual homes.
9: A lot of youths are going into content creation. Some youths work remotely with companies abroad. The youths are becoming more innovative.
5: The UN Secretary General, Antonio Guterres, is also calling on governments, businesses, and development partners to invest more in education, skills development, and youth participation.
10: To ensure that young people have a seat and a say in shaping our common future.
5: Young people also say technology can help bridge the gap between poorer and more developed nations by expanding access to knowledge, innovation, and economic opportunities.
11: Technology gives young people the opportunity to learn new skills, connect globally, and contribute to development.
12: International community can provide fund for youth-led program, invest in local solution for vulnerable communities.
5: As flooding, population and climate change increasingly affect communities, a youth leader, Mr. Olatunji Ademola, argues that environmental protection is now part of the struggle for survival and progress.
12: Our raising awareness about the climate change through health education, sustainable lifestyle practices, and afforestation, proper waste management, leading by example through practical environmental action.
5: For many young people, the message of International Youth Day is that the challenges may be different, but the aspiration is the same, to be seen, to be heard, to have a fair chance to succeed.
0: That report by Rachel Adetola was read from our studio. Now from Imo State, correspondent Chukwuka Agokwe examines the significance of National Youth Day.
13: World Youth Day was established by Pope John Paul II in 1985 to bring young Catholics together, celebrate their faith, and empower them as a vital part of the church's future. The 2026 celebration places special attention on youths in vulnerable regions, including least developed countries, LDCs, landlocked developing countries, LLDCs, and small island developing states, SIDX. Nigeria has one of the youngest population globally. Despite their potential, Nigerian youth face numerous challenges, including high unemployment rates, inadequate access to quality education, and limited opportunities for skills development. The national leader of the Youth Council, Comrade Chibike Ebuatu, said Nigerian government should take the issues of youth seriously, noting that the nation has vibrant youth with creativity.
14: We need to move from youth mobilization to youth participation, from token appointments to genuine representation.
13: A community leader from Okwabala in Olu local government area of Imo State, Comrade Chinoso Mbe, called on the youth to equip themselves with meaningful skills and contribute effectively to the development of the community rather than to wait for a white-collar jobs.
15: Unemployment, poor infrastructure, economic hardship, and the limited opportunities has continued to affect many young youths.
13: A youth living in the diaspora, Prince Chigozie Okachukwu, explained that Nigerian youths will continue to migrate to the developed nations for greener pastures if authorities do not create enabling environment for youths to strive.
15: Give them employment, give them empowerment, sponsor the youth. They are the leaders of tomorrow.
13: This year's theme focuses on youth development and active participation in digital skills, community development, decent work, quality education, and sustainable future. In Owerri, Chukwuka Agukwe, Radio Nigeria.
0: Also, correspondent Aliyu Sada examines the challenges of unemployment and drug abuse among youths in Katsina State. His report.
16: The 2026 World Youth Day highlights youth development, global solidarity, and unique challenges in developing and vulnerable regions. The aspirations are remarkably similar across countries and communities. Young people seek opportunity, meaningful participation, decent work, quality education, and a sustainable future. But for many youths in Katsina State, the journey to a productive future is increasingly being defined by unemployment, limited opportunities, and the growing challenges of drug abuse. While the challenges remain, the Katsina State government says it is not sitting on its hands. The Commissioner for Youth and Sports Development, Alhaji Suraj Yazid Abukur, disclosed that more than 10,000 young people have benefited from various empowerment programs, while some youths from the state's football academy have also been sponsored abroad to develop their sporting careers.
17: Our ministry has remained committed to empower young people, promoting sport excellence, developing critical infrastructure, and creating opportunities.
16: Kamara Shamsu Ibrahim, the state chairman of the National Youth Council of Nigeria, observed that government intervention must go beyond individual programs.
18: They will be part of decision makers, contribute a lot, also they will take the information to the young people.
16: Some young people said they are already feeling the weight of limited opportunities. A serving youth co-member, Mahmoud Ahmed, and a student of Umaru Musa Iredu University, Saadat Lawal, shared their views.
19: There are so many challenges facing the youth of today, like education, jobs, security, and leadership.
20: Some government program has provided support and opportunities for young people, but many students have not found it directly.
16: Beyond unemployment and lack of opportunities, another concern that continues to threaten the future of many young people is drug abuse. The state commander, National Drug Law Enforcement Agency, NDLEA, represented by the state deputy commander, Counseling, Treatment and Rehabilitation, Mustapha Mekudi, pointed to the role of communities in tackling the menace.
21: Parent and community have the highest responsibility.
16: The message emerging from the voices of government, youth leaders and young people is clear. The future of the youth cannot be secured by government alone. While government has a responsibility to create opportunity, young people must also embrace self-reliance. In Katsina, Aliyu Sada, Radio Nigeria.
0: Meanwhile, the Speaker of the Anambra State House of Assembly, Mr. Asomtochukwu Udeze, has called for the full implementation of the Not Too Young to Run law to give Nigerian youths greater opportunities to participate in politics. Mr. Udeze made the call in a goodwill message to mark this year's International Youth Day. He said youths remain the veritable instrument for societal reformation and growth, stressing that their education, knowledge, technical skills, and character will determine the future of the nation. The speaker urged governments at all levels to create an enabling environment where young people could develop their talents and acquire the skills needed for leadership. A former national chairman of the People's Democratic Party, PDP, Senator Barnabas Gimadi, says the commitment of President Bola Tinubu's administration to addressing the challenges facing Nigerian youths and promoting their inclusion in governance will help provide a renewed generation of leaders for the country. Senator Gimadi stated this at the National Assembly Complex in Abuja during the inauguration of the Youth Parliament for the Renewed Hope, stressing that greater youth participation in governance would strengthen national development. Represented by the Benue State Commissioner for Land Survey and Solid Minerals, Frederick Ikian, Senator Gimadi emphasized
22: a formidable force that can address the challenges of Nigeria as a whole. But more importantly, this is a renewed vision that is being put on the table to forge a new future for Nigeria. And I can see an array of very young people and middle-aged people, which means that there is a bridge between the outgoing set of leadership in Nigeria and the evolving set of leadership.
0: The Speaker of the Youth Parliament for the Renewed Hope, Hussaini Alkali, said the organization was committed to building a platform where every young Nigerian would have the opportunity to contribute to the nation's development.
2: We have demonstrated that the Youth Parliament is a platform driven by purpose, vision, and action. These achievements remind us that Youth Parliament is not an organization built merely on words, titles, or aspirations. I therefore call upon every member of the Youth Parliament to rise above personal interests, differences, and distractions. Let us put the organization first, choose unity over division.
0: The North Central Director of the Youth Parliament for the Renewed Hope, Oga Hope, described the inauguration as a historic moment that would promote greater youth participation in the affairs of the country. The commentary is on tackling youth unemployment in Nigeria. It is written by Barisha Samuel of our reportorial unit.
3: Youth unemployment remains one of the most pressing socio-economic challenges confronting Nigeria today. Despite the country's enormous human and natural resources, many young Nigerians, including graduates of tertiary institutions, struggle to secure decent and sustainable employment. With a population of over 230 million people and a large proportion below the age of 35, Nigeria has a youthful population that can either become a powerful engine of economic growth or a source of serious social pressure. The relationship between unemployment, poverty and insecurity is also increasingly evident. Unemployment does not automatically lead to criminality, but prolonged joblessness, poverty and hopelessness can make vulnerable young people susceptible to recruitment by criminal networks, violent extremist groups, kidnappers, cult organizations and cybercrime syndicates. The persistence of banditry, kidnapping, armed robbery, cybercrime,

vulnerable young people susceptible to recruitment by criminal networks, violent extremist groups, kidnappers, cult organizations, and cybercrime syndicates. The persistence of banditry, kidnapping, armed robbery, cybercrime. Government cannot provide salaried employment for every graduate. The focus must therefore shift increasingly towards equipping young Nigerians with practical and marketable skills that can enable them become employers

cybercrime. Government cannot provide salaried employment for every graduate. The focus must therefore shift increasingly towards equipping young Nigerians with practical and marketable skills that can enable them become employers.

0: and involvement in criminal activities. Tackling youth unemployment is not merely an economic objective. It is a strategic investment in Nigeria's peace, security, and prosperity. Every young Nigerian who acquires a marketable skill, secures meaningful employment, or establishes a sustainable enterprise becomes a contributor to national development. Nigeria possesses the human capital required to achieve sustainable growth. What is needed is sustained commitment to policies that create jobs, strengthen entrepreneurship, improve education, support innovation, and provide an enabling environment for businesses to thrive. By expanding skills development, supporting private sector investment, increasing access to finance, and addressing the root causes of insecurity, Nigeria can transform its youthful population into a powerful engine of economic growth. The challenge is enormous, but so is the opportunity. Nigeria's future depends to a great extent on whether the nation can transform the energy, creativity, and aspirations of its young people into productive economic power.
1: That commentary on tackling youth unemployment in Nigeria was written by Parisa Samuel and read by Jeremiah Jimmy.
2: Radio Nigeria, uplifting the people and uniting the nation.
1: Governor Ahmadu Umaru Fintiri of Adamawa State has warned politicians against using religion to divide the people for political gains ahead of the 2027 general elections. He gave the warning when he received members of the Nigeria Interreligious Council, NIREC, Adamawa State chapter at the government house in Yola. Bangida Galleon has details.
3: The governor said politicians who cannot win elections based on their performance and merit often resort to religious sentiments and divisions to seek votes. He said the people of Adamawa have gone beyond judging political leaders based on where they come from, stressing that what should matter is the ability of a leader to serve the people with the fear of God, compassion, and a genuine concern for their welfare.
4: Nothing will divide us. Adamawa have come to stay, and we will continue to do what will keep us united and peaceful.
3: He said projects meant to benefit everyone are being spread across different communities and sections of the state without religious or ethnic discrimination. The co-chairman of the council in Adamawa State, Alhaji Gambojika of the Muslim Council, and Reverend Joel Manzo of the Christian Association of Nigeria also condemned attempts to use religion for political purposes. They said recent messages circulating on social media aimed at dividing the people along religious lines were dangerous and should be rejected.
5: We have been doing our best to support the government and all its activities, especially in the area of peace and community harmony.
6: Refuse to coexist together, tolerate one another, add value to one another, we may not get it right.
3: They stressed that neither Muslims or Christians can develop the state alone and called on citizens to continue working together regardless of their religious differences. Babangida Galleon, Radio Nigeria.
1: Governor Nasir Idris of Kebbi State has assured the National Institute for Policy and Strategic Studies, NIPS, Kuru, of the state's government's readiness to collaborate with the institute in areas of security, cultural promotion, and national development. The governor gave the assurance when he received participants of Senior Executive Course 48 of NIPS on a visit in Birnin Kebbi, expressing readiness to collaborate with institutions committed to promoting national development, and encourage delegation to visit Duru and Yori to have first-hand information on the diversity of the state's cultural heritage. He approved the request presented by the delegation, including the construction of a residential flat at the NIPS campus in Kuru and financial support towards the security of the institute. The acting director of studies, NIPS, Mr. Nima Salman, said the visit was part of the study tour for Senior Executive Course 48, aimed at examining the cultural values of Kebbi State. At least 44 people have died after a ferry sank on Lake Kariba in Zimbabwe. According to reports, the ferry had a capacity to carry 90 passengers and 5 crew members, but 120 people, including 12 children, were on it. The report says the vessel was hit by a strong wave and overturned. President Emmerson Mnangagwa has declared a state of disaster as search and rescue operations intensified.

5 crew members, but 120 people, including 12 children, were on it. The report says the vessel was hit by a strong wave and overturned. President Emmerson Mnangagwa has declared a state of disaster as search and rescue operations intensified.

by a strong wave and overturned. President Emmerson Mnangagwa has declared a state of disaster as search and rescue operations intensified. Chairman of the governing board of the National Examinations Council, NECO. He was widely respected for his contributions to

Hello, everyone. I greet you. Wherever you're hearing me, whatever time you're hearing me, God bless you more. God bless you more in the mighty name of Jesus. We are still in Psalm 8, verse 9. How excellent is God? How excellent is your name, O Lord? You will sing. This shall be your song of testimony. Amen. Today, welcome. My name is Peaceful Peace of Padiron from One Spirit, One World Church of All Nations. The word for this morning is 2 Timothy chapter 2, verse 19. Pay attention, it's going to bless you. It is written, nevertheless, God's solid foundation stand firm, sealed with this inscription. The Lord knows those who are His, and everyone who confesses the name of the Lord must turn away from wickedness. Amen. Yes. This word is for our meditation today. Take it 30 times, 35 times. It's just 10 minutes. Give this time to the Lord. Quality time to the Lord. Yesterday you heard that the word can never be changed. So don't rely on anything or run your own. God did not have friend. He did not have way to borrow money from. He just spoke. Let there be light, and it was light. He said, let there be a separation between the land and the water. And it was so. He said, man cannot live in the water. He reasoned it. And whatever he reasoned and said became a reality. Today, this world is shared into three places. Three things are going to happen. He said, nevertheless, God's solid foundation stand firm. That is your excellency. Your excel. What you're going to excel on will stand solid, unshakable, in the name of Jesus. God is going to rot ideas, method on your head. Excellent method, in the name of Jesus. Excellent ideas will come upon you, in the name of Jesus. As you meditate on this word, excellent method, excellent suggestion will come upon you in the name of Jesus. And so shall it be in the name of Jesus. We go to the B part of it. He said, the Lord knows those who are His own. Yes. This body you're wearing. Expire on this earth. When He expires, where do you go to? Psalm 12, verse 8 says that proud and sinful people walk around openly when the evil they do. People are praising your evil. People are praising your evil, eh? You forgot that your body has expiring time. No matter how long you say you want to live. Yes. No matter the supplement you're taking, it will soon expire. When it expires, where do you go to? The Lord knows His own. I pray for you as you read this word. Every chain of darkness will just be broken out. Yes. Breaking out of your body. And you'll be connected to the Lord. The writer of this verse, Paul Apostle, he said, when I heard his voice and I looked

That is why Rome is a Vatican City today. Who was he? He was a higher assassin. He was a killer. He did not value life. Did not value people's blood. He was killing people for money. I pray for you. As you take this world, excellent things shall be written on your name. You shall excel. Yes. Seal of excellency shall come upon you. In the name of Jesus, you shall turn away from wickedness. Yes. My name remains peaceful, peace. We have word from all issues. Our phone line is 0810-841-8286. You can be a part of us with just 100 naira and 200 naira so we can be here for eternity. 00500-64732 Ecobank. God bless you. I pray for you. May the God of peace be with you and pour excellent acts, excellent wisdom, excellent knowledge on you. You shall excel. Bye.